0: Catch up with the Green Party. I spoke with MP Ricardo Menendez-March about the ructions within the National Party, the fallout of New Zealand First's racially charged comments targeting him and his colleague Lawrence Shunan, and job seeker policy changes that he'd like to see. And for this week's Get Action, producer Theo spoke to Labour Zebar about her campaign to progress affirmative consent reform. And Jude, what do you have for us today?
1: I spoke to the University of Auckland senior lecturer, Dr. Earlrich Spidle, about what AI should be used for.
0: And ongoing is the National Party's Leadership Caucus meeting, and if we have any updates from that, we'll share them with you live on air as soon as we can. He aha o whakaro, we'd love to hear your thoughts on any of these pieces, so get in touch, tuku patahi mai, text in on 5395. Kaua e ware ware e ahe ana koutou, te whakarongo ke ane kororo anō, hei pakeheri ruki ruki maronga e te pai, tuku tuku o irirangi, poho me haere ke 95BFM, ire kati kom. You can catch all of these stories and more by podcast on the 95BFM website, 95BFM.com.

0: Now it's time to hear from the Green Party's Ricardo Menendez March.
1: As we recorded our interview this morning, the National Party was just about to sit down for this ongoing caucus meeting. But what has motivated such a crisis in the party's leadership? Was it the seemingly spur-of-the-moment Kaplan calls by Luxon to rule out the Opportunity Party or put forward a third referendum on MMP? Or was it the lack of pushback against the comments made from the coalition partner New Zealand First? 2 weeks ago, NZ First leader Winston Peters directed comments in the House against Green MP Lawrence Junaan, targeting his Chinese heritage, suggesting everyone in China lied. This created a huge amount of criticism, both locally and internationally, making headlines across the globe, not least as Peters is the coalition's foreign minister. But consequences as a government minister? Nil. So for this week's catch up with the Green Party's Ricardo Menendez March, we discussed the ructions within the National Party, the fallout from New Zealand First's racially charged comments targeting Ricardo and his colleague Lawrence Junaan, and job seeker policy changes that he would like to see. Kia ora, Ricardo. How are you going this morning?
2: Kia ora, Manuel. Yeah, good, thank you. Good to be back.
1: Now, we're recording this interview several hours before it airs, so the National Party is just about to sit down into their caucus meeting, so we can't comment right now on whether or not Luxon has retained his job, but I'd love for you to tell us whether or not you think he should, and also how the National Party has got themselves into this mess to begin with.
2: I mean, if it was up to me, I would have the whole lot resigned, to be honest, so... That is my position. But in terms of why I guess the National Party have got into this place, look, I think they've realized that the latest of rounds of gaffes and more importantly, just inability to stand up to any sort of meaningful set of values is hurting the party. You know, they've been unable to stand up against Winston Peters, whether it's through his attacks on government policy, but also his just, you know, outward racism and divisive politics, and Luxon has allowed the National Party to be stepped all over. And then also, you know, having a prime minister that takes random captain calls on referendums and, you know, quite big constitutional changes just does not seem conducive to running an election on important issues like affordability, which is exactly what we're focusing on. And I just think, you know, when people are struggling to pay their bills, having a political leader talking about an MMP referendum just feels wildly out of touch. And I think their colleagues can tell too.
1: Speaking of difficulties negotiating the MMP environment, there's been the host of comments that have been quite hurtful and racially loaded that have come out of National's coalition partner, New Zealand First, that have been directed towards both you during this term and also towards your colleague Lawrence Junaan, also from the Green Party. How damaging is it to the National Party government to continue

0: trying to drive people apart and pit people against our migrant neighbors. We've got billionaires literally ripping us off, continuing to make excess profits, and everyday people struggle at the same time. And so this is why I think it's critical that we have a prime minister that is actually able to stand up against this kind of discourse and isn't afraid of the consequences of it. Because if a prime minister is genuine about tackling the cost of living crisis, he'll be wanting to redirect his energy on the people at the top who are actually causing a lot of misery and harm. And I'm talking about whether it's the, you know, people running big supermarket chains, to gen tailors, to fossil fuel companies, who are A, not paying enough tax, B, being allowed to just wreak havoc on people's livelihoods and the environment.
1: How notable is it that both the Green Party and New Zealand First run on these issues such as reining in the gin tailors and breaking up the supermarket duopolies, but seem to differentiate yourselves on social issues such as how we treat our migrant communities?
0: Yeah, Chloe said it at our annual general meeting, right, that we actually ironically feel like we're trying to put New Zealand First ourselves, while New Zealand First seems to be putting America first half the time. And it just does not seem to stack up. While we may share some policy positions on taking on the gin tailors and the supermarket duopoly, we think we would go further. And we actually are serious about this. We did not just put out proposals for the sake of grabbing headlines. It's because we're serious about tackling corporate greed and building a different economic system, whereas New Zealand First stands for the very same economic system that has driven inequality up. You know, they've spoken up against taxing the super rich. They've spoken up against actually preventing the likes of Rocket Lab being used to send off payloads that could be used to sort of further a genocide. And I think this shows us that New Zealand First is on the side of Trump and is putting his interests above ours.
1: How do you feel like parties should be responding to racially charged comments like this from New Zealand First? Do you feel like we should be continuing to work with them after this?
0: I don't believe so. And ultimately, this isn't, like you said, the first instance in which Winston Peters has taken a broadside to migrant communities, not even in this political term. He's simply made his whole career scapegoating migrant communities. And this is why we made it really clear even before Labour did, that we would not be, our co-leaders would not be leading us into a government that is that has New Zealand First as part of it. And I think the only way in which I think we can take on New Zealand First is by political parties being brave enough and refusing to actually legitimize Winston Peters by offering to work with them in government. And I think this is the key difference between, for example, us and Labour, that we've been really clear that we're not here to just uphold the same broken economic system and enabling political parties that want to keep the same broken economic system, but fight towards creating a different one that puts everyday people first and is not driven by divisive politics that pit everyday people against our migrant neighbours, while, as I said, billionaires continue to rip us off and continue to get richer at the expense of everybody else.
1: I want to pivot now to talk about some policies that the Green Party is putting forward in the upcoming election, centering around arguments that you've made about job seeker changes that will disproportionately impact disabled, injured, and sick young people. Could you explain to our listeners what's going on here?
0: Yeah, so as of around May 2026, we have 12,000 job seeker beneficiaries between the ages of 18 and 19. And we've got about 2,700 18 and 19 year olds who are on what we call job seeker health condition, injury, or disability. Now, these are the groups of people that could face their benefits being cut by the current government due to their tightening of eligibility to benefits for 18 and 19 year olds. Now, the thing here is that we've got, like I said, 2,700 people who are sick, injured, or disabled, including cancer patients, and the majority of those are people who have are deemed to have a psychiatric or psychological condition. It beggars belief why we would have a government that is keen to cut support for 18, 19 year olds who have been deemed by work and income to not be able to work full time because of those very same health conditions. And like I said, including things like cancer, for the sake of supposedly encouraging young people into training or employment. All that we will be doing is pushing sick people deeper into poverty, pushing their families deeper into poverty. And when I've heard the minister push back on my question,

0: patients in the house on this issue. She's claiming that, you know, these cancer patients can just go into training. She's also claiming that parents can or should just support these cancer patients or people who are struggling with their mental health. What she forgets is that parents will not be able to adequately support people because she's put those policy settings in a way that only the most poorest families, and I say this like families who have a combined income of less of $67,000 a year, will be able to have the 18-year-olds continue to receive a benefit. And this just shows that this policy it's a mess, and it will just drive people further into hardship. So we're fighting against it, and we're committed to repealing it and focusing on instead creating tailored support and job opportunities for people.
1: Another policy that I've seen you put out in this area is your commitment to regulate debt collection and ending attachment orders for beneficiaries. Could you explain what's going on here and why you feel this is an important intervention to make?
0: Yeah, so we've been really clear for a number of years, and so have other organizations like FinCap, which have financial mentors across the country that support people in low incomes, that attachment orders on people living in poverty are harmful, you know, sets of policies. Attachment orders basically is when a court basically decides that a beneficiary or anyone really, but, you know, in this case, we're talking about beneficiaries, have to pay a proportion of their income to, say, like a debt collector. And what we know is that when you have orders that prevent people from actually being able to cover their basics, all that you're doing is not supporting someone to service a debt, but instead simply just pushing them into homelessness, pushing them into further debt, and continuing that cycle of sort of criminalization through financial hardship. So in Victoria, I believe they have changed the rules around attachment orders to exclude our poorest. And we think that we should be doing the same, because it just makes no sense for us to manage debt by basically preventing people from being able to afford their basic essentials. And I acknowledge that that also requires a further look at how people get into debt in the first place. And that needs to include, for example, not having a lot of the work and income assistance being given out as a loan that needs to be paid back, because that only compounds the cycle of debt that people get into.
1: That was Green MP Ricardo Menendez-March discussing the leadership ructions within the National Party, the fallout from New Zealand First's racially charged comments targeting him and his colleague Lawrence Junaan, and job seeker policy changes he'd like to see.
2: That was the Green Party's Ricardo Menendez-March.
1: We're seeing some rumours swirling around that a bag of votes may have been taken out of a certain National Party Leadership Caucus meeting. So text in on 53955 and let us know if you think a vote has gone down and which way you think it might break out. This is Body Electric by Jazz Patterson and Junus Orca. We'll be right with you after the short break.

0: and on her heels strictly to boo for a place. He's a saint coming in fourth. Luxon's a cuck across. I went through your
1: bedside drawer. This October, witness Lily Allen shock and delight fans with the outrageously honest West End Girl, played in full at Auckland Spark Arena. 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Now I'm a West End Girl. 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
2: The wonderful Mel Parsons is hitting the road in honour of her brand new album, Castle Hill. 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
8: AI pops up everywhere in our daily lives, ranging from AI summaries of emails or texts, to AI overviews when Googling something, to recommending movies, making memes, and so much more. And while seeing it everywhere may be annoying to the most of us, AI has provided good solutions and made life easier on some other grounds. AI has shown to be a tremendous help to cancer screenings, climate forecasting, creating medicine, and in finding ways to make systems more efficient. But where does the line get drawn? AI is being used by kids, students, and even teachers. Furthermore, the creation of AI agents has created issues that we have never faced previously, such as rogue AI agents. To learn more about the extent to which AI should be used and about how AI agents go rogue, I spoke to University of Auckland Computer Science Senior Lecturer, Dr. Ulrich Speidel.
9: To start off, many people believe AI can basically do anything well. Could you just tell us a summary of what AI is good at and what we should probably leave to the humans?
10: Well, AI, at least the form of AI that we're having at the moment, is based on what's called large language models. So they're very, very good at putting very convincingly looking patterns together, and they're fairly good at pattern analysis as well. But that said, they don't necessarily sort of make cross connections between knowledge particularly well. And they also tend to occasionally go and hallucinate, which is basically just make up stuff. So I'll give you a bit of an example. So the other week, I discovered that a website that I'd put together a long time ago was depending on a component that had been sourced from an external website. Or, you know, every time a browser looked at it, it would go to that external website and download that component. And that external website had changed ownership and had actually, instead of serving, you know, a bona fide, functioning, useful component, had actually started serving malware instead. So if you went to my website, your browser would have then gone off and would have actually tried to load that particular piece of code. And that would have then asked you for your login credentials, which it shouldn't have done. And I discovered that by coincidence when I was looking at that website to see whether it was still working properly. Then the next thing that essentially happened was that I said, okay, well, you know, clearly this is not okay. I went off and I had a look, you know, went to Google and said, well, what's the proper way of doing it these days? And then I just thought, ask artificial intelligence and, you know, see what it comes up with. And in fact, it literally gave me the old recipe and recommended that I still use that website that gave me the malware. And so this is one of the examples where you can sort of see that AI didn't give me the proper answer. And literally, I tried several times and it gave me that wrong answer several times. It's also not necessarily particularly good at planning. If you're trying to plan under constraints, say, for example, you're trying to plan a trip and you're having a budget constraint on it, or a time constraint, I have to do it in so many days, I have to do it in the, in that sort of budget. This is the sort of point where I will often fail on you these days. And the other thing is, sometimes it makes things up completely. I mean, in science, we're dealing a lot at the moment with made-up references. And, we've seen this pop up in a lot of papers. One of the largest and most prestigious AI conference last year had over 100 papers in it that had made-up references, in the conference. And that was found out by an AI detector software company, GPT-0, who basically took all the published papers from the conference through their system, and then they basically flagged, all the ones that came up with fake references. And, there were literally dozens and dozens and dozens of them, and some of them were from some of the, top institutions on the planet. So for all practical purposes, AI is capable of literally doing damage to people, doing damage to science. And, as probably some of your listeners would have found out over the last year or two, that not every assignment that you try and swat with ChatGPT leads to good grades. And the other thing is, unless you actually read what ChatGPT writes to you and you fully understand what it wrote, and this is understanding more than just the words, at the end of the day, you probably haven't learned and you haven't achieved the learning goals of the assignment.
9: So sticking to the student aspect of AI, we know that more students are using it, and we know that some lecturers are also using it. Has AI changed how you teach or how you catch students who use it too much?
10: Well, I'm not really trying to catch students using it. I mean, the thing is, I want students to use AI, but I want them to use it appropriately and properly. So, for example, if you took one of my courses and basically said, okay, last week we talked about topic X and, Ulrich hasn't really explained that overly well, ChatGPT or Gemini or Claude, can you go and explain that properly to me, or, give me another example, or give me a worked example for this, right? Then at that point, what that comes back with is probably something that I'd want you to look up. Similarly, you could go to ChatGPT and say, look, can you make up an exam question on this particular topic area? And then see whether you can solve that exam question. So these are all bona fide acceptable uses of AI. And these are uses that actually lead to you learning something. On the other hand, if you simply go and you upload the assignment specifications to your assignments wholesale, and then you submit whatever it returns to you, well, then I've got bad news for you, because the moment we start looking at those, very often it's fairly obvious that you've used AI. It might seem quite impressive what it delivers back, but, often some of the logic behind it isn't quite right. I've, seen it come back with absolutely hilarious claims. It'll often include material that hasn't been taught. So for practical purposes, it's often very, very obvious if you've used AI. So at that point, obviously the question comes up, you achieved the goals of the learning exercise that was given to you, then it's perfectly all right in a lot of circumstances to use this. I mean, where do I use AI? Typical example, I'll have to write a piece of code. For example, I need to read through a lot of documentation just to find out the order of the parameters and which I call my functions and the data types of those parameters and everything, just to make sure everything falls into place. And this is just time consuming. It's not difficult, but it's just time consuming. For that sort of thing, I will often use AI, but most of the time AI will not produce something that's perfect. So,
9: I want to now talk about AI agents going rogue. So what does that even mean?
10: Okay, so what's an AI agent? So basically an AI agent is an interface that an LLM has to the real world. So this is literally a piece of software that can go onto the internet, can look at things on the internet, can put things onto the internet, can, do anything from, you know, sending, you know, emails, receiving emails, setting up accounts, deleting accounts that it's got access to, can make phone calls for you and that sort of stuff. So ultimately, you know, when agents go rogue, basically means that give them a task and either they start resorting to illegitimate methods completing those tasks. But the other thing, of course, is that, you know, the moment a tool goes out and basically starts hacking or attacking, pressing, damaging other systems, damaging software and the sort of thing. And this is where it gets quite scary.
9: Can people be liable for damage that an agent does on their behalf?
10: Well, that's probably at this point untested in the courts, but I'm pretty sure it's not going to take overly long until we're going to see the first court cases. I guess it's probably going to start in the United States, as always, but I'm pretty sure that there'll be, you know, AB court cases coming through. It's, your agent did damage. I want you to compensate me. And similarly, I guess there's probably going to be some sort of a regulatory response and legal response that that countries will start to legislate.
8: That was University of Auckland Computer Science Senior Lecturer Dr. Ulrich Speidel speaking to me about AI use. Now we've got Wire by POS.
11: But in terms of comparing it to the current prison system, though, would you say that it could be an improvement?
12: I mean, no, you have to improve a piece of shit.
13: The Wire.
14: This is Stoned and Starving by Parquet Courts. We'll be right with you after this break.

That was Stoned and Starving by Parquet Courts. We're just here waiting bated breath on a press conference to announce the results of the National Party leadership vote. We'll see how that goes down whilst we wait. This is Shake That Skinny Ass by Troy Kingy.

0: Hello, and welcome back to 95 BFM. We're here waiting to find out whether or not Christopher Luxon is still our Prime Minister, and whilst we wait, we're going to run on with the show and go on to Get Action. So, stay tuned.
1: It's time to Get Action with Action Station Aotearoa, the segment where we chat with the people campaigning for a fairer future.
0: Last month, the National Party promised to reform consent laws if re-elected so that sexual consent would be positively defined in New Zealand law. Currently, New Zealand law relies on a negative model of consent, outlining some circumstances where consent cannot be given, but not actually requiring consent to be actively given. However, with a members' bill already drafted by Labour and Green MPs, advocates are questioning why the government is choosing to delay reform of New Zealand's consent laws till after the election instead of progressing them to change now. Labour Zabar has been lobbying for change for years now, delivering a petition to reform consent laws to Parliament in 2022. That was signed by more than 12,000 people, with the Greens and Labour and National Party now voicing support for consent law reform. Zubar is calling on Parliament to progress change now before it is dissolved on the 1st of October. So for this week's Get Action, producer Theo spoke to Labour Zubar on her campaign to progress affirmative consent law reform.
2: Kia ora, Labour. So first off, can you tell us how the criminal justice system in New Zealand currently approaches sexual consent?
3: Yeah, of course. So our Crimes Act is a bit nuance in the sense that it sets out what consent isn't. So it gives out a bit of a list of circumstances where you cannot consent, for example, if you're intoxicated, but it doesn't really tell us what consent is and so what it actually should look like. And I think to the average person, there's that very natural question, like, what impact would any change even have on me, or why should I care? And the truth is that because there's a lack of a positive definition, basically an affirmative definition, what that means is that when cases do go through to juries and judges, they're able to come up with their own understandings and assumptions of what consent's harmful relationship myths come into play as well, around assumed consent and all those other harmful stereotypes.
2: So what would a more affirmative model of consent look like?
3: So we have some really great examples from a few states in Australia and in the UK. And the general wording that seems to keep popping up is that consent is freely given, it is reversible, and it is retractable at any time. And it's those kind of keywords that are in line with what we're teaching in schools, really. And in general, if you look up the definition of consent, often what comes up is that, you know, it's freely given, it's retractable at any time, yada, yada, yada. And so one of the good things, I suppose, of New Zealand lacking behind a bit is that we have some really great precedent and we have some really great policy from other countries that we're able to see what has worked and what hasn't and do better than them.
2: And what is the benefit of having that affirmative model of consent rather than, like you said, having that negative model where we're saying what it isn't, specifically in the courtroom?
3: Yeah. So, look, at its core, affirmative law change doesn't shift the burden of proof. It doesn't infringe on the defendant's, right to within the system. What it does, really, is return more autonomy back to the person who is taking the issue to court. And one of the really important things, like I was saying before, is that we need to be in line with what we're teaching in societies. So when I started this campaign, actually, at the time, there were a lot of articles coming out about how juries and judges can come to their own assumptions, or because there's a lack of a positive definition, come with their own definition of what consent is. So, for example, that, you know, in a relationship, it can be assumed, it can be it can be coerced, all those kind of harmful things that we're seeing in our societies, and an uprising of, with the more we see an uprising of toxic masculinity, and that kind of framework, it is reflecting in the courtroom. And so we know that it's a very small amount of cases that do go to the courts, but The important thing is that for those who choose to report, they should feel like the law represents them. So when I started this campaign, it was because I went to the police and I reported it. And I was under 18 at the time, so I had a person assigned to me to kind of explain what was going on and what would happen. And I was a first-year law student at the time, very overzealous, very over-enthusiastic. And so I asked this person, what does the law say and what is my likelihood? And like I said before, it was around that time that news articles were coming out about how an under 12 or an under 16 year old girl, and the defense was able to make the argument that she wanted to have sexual relations with a much, much older individual. And the fact that that loophole is available or was available and that that argument can be made is the issue here. We're not trying to fundamentally change the way one has a right to a fair trial. And I think that that's some valid concerns that we do hear from the legal society. But that's not what this does. What this does is, first of all, put us in line with what we're teaching, but also accurately represent what one's assumption of consent should be and what how we should be dealing with the notions of consent. The really important change that this proposed law change would bring in the courtroom for those who do choose to report and for those who do choose to go all the way through, because it is a really daunting thing to do. And this campaign isn't in any way, shape or form saying, look, all of you need to go report sexual violence. But what it does is that for those who do choose to report, the courtroom and the judges and the jury and the law will be in line with what we're teaching and our societal expectations of what consent should look like in relationships, in society, in our friendships. And it's really, really important that we stop playing lucky with other countries and that we stop falling behind and we become in line with what the global precedent and global standard should be.
2: So given that you had started your earlier campaign years ago, what do you make of the lack of action in reforming these outdated laws so far?
3: It is quite disappointing, I think, to say the least. And the reason why I say that is because during the previous election, it was Labour who came out and made an election promise saying that if they were re-elected, they would look at affirmative consent. And recently we've had National come forward and say that if they're re-elected, then they a matter which has had cross-party, non-partisan support to be turned into a political football that all the parties seem to be, you know, sometimes just using. At the handover for the petition at Parliament a good 4 years ago, he's from across the house. So we had National, we had Greens, ACT, Labour, Nicole McKee spoke, a bunch of other MPs spoke. It was very clear at the time that this was a cross-partisan thing and that everyone wanted to do it. And even the sense now, really, what I'm getting and what I'm seeing is that different people across the house want to do it, but because it's an election year or for whatever politicized reason, the people who have the power to do it aren't willing to do it. I know that there is a draft bill already that I believe a caucus in Parliament from the Labour Party and the Greens, and there was some kind of a working group that they have put together. And the fact that there is something already there that can be scrutinised, debated, fixed, amended, but it's just sitting there, it is disheartening to see. And a lot of the corridor that I've had with survivors, but also with professionals within the sector, as the news came out that National would be making a promise, it was just that same feeling of disappointment and the feeling that consent law reform is not being treated as a priority that it should be. I have been, over the past 4 years, constantly, you know, emailing and calling and having conversations with members of Parliament, and until very recently, I'll be honest, it has always been, this is not a priority, we will not be doing this, or we have something else to do. And so for all of a sudden, it to be treated and, you know, to be hearing, oh, our consent laws need changing, to be hearing this things, but still not seeing any change being done. It's not right. And that is why we're here, and that is why we're pushing for this petition and to get some change, because we need it. We need at least a first reading, you know, before the election, have it on the order papers. And so that way, no matter who is in government, we see consent laws change.
2: And if Parliament is to dissolve before any change is made, what would the next steps look like for this campaign?
3: Yeah, so we'd be doing something pretty similar to what we did in the last election, where we would put pressure where we could. But unfortunately, look, if Parliament rises and it's not on the order papers and the first reading hasn't been had, then our focus shifts to after the election. And that means, again, a lot of that grassroots work of talking to the sector, having meetings with MPs and making sure that it stays a priority and holding whoever is elected to account and saying that this needs to happen and that whatever party it is needs to stick to their word and start the process of consent law reform.
0: That was Leba Zubair on her campaign for Parliament to progress affirmative consent law reform before this year's election. If you're interested in signing the petition, you can find it on the Action Station website under the title Consent Laws Now, or link in the description of the uploaded BCast for this interview on our website.
1: That was Get Action with Action Station Aotearoa.
0: This is I Can Change by LCD Sound System. We're still waiting on that press conference, so we'll be right back with you.

We can confirm now that there was a confidence vote in Christopher Luxon's leadership of the National Party, and he retained his role as leader.

0: Hello, caster, news director and editor. I've brought you into the studio, dragged you in, arguably.
1: I don't know about that.
0: Well, we have about 2 minutes left of the show, and the exciting news is no news.
1: Yeah, which is, I think, what everyone should have expected.
0: Certainly what you were expecting.
1: It's certainly what I was expecting. I think a lot of people are quite stressed out about this, understandably, especially if you're a supporter of the National Party looking into this decision going into the election as well, who the leader is going to be. But I think this is the only outcome that really could have happened for National. It's certainly the stablest outcome that you're looking at. And I was saying earlier, it's a risk to change leaders, and it could pay off, but I don't think it's a risk that you should be taking, 87 days out from an election?
0: Yes, and it certainly seemed like there was a lot of support sort of pooling around him in the mm-hmm. time preceding the mm-hmm. vote. Although that's always going to appear
1: it's
0: that way.
1: It's always going to happen, yeah.
0: Yeah. What do you think the costs of now this happening for a second time leading into an election?
1: Oh, I mean, he's definitely shown that he does not have it in him to lead the party comfortably. And if this were a period that were not so reliant on having stability, because it's an election period, right, you can't just swap him out on a whim. If this were a period, let's say a year after an election, or even a year and a half out from an election, I think we'd see an entirely different result.
0: Do you feel like this might be a bit of a James Shaw sort of moment where he's back as leader, mm. his role is secure for now, but after the election we may see a more like delicate handover?
1: I think that's very likely what we're going to see. I think if we do see a leadership change, I don't know if it'll happen before the end of the year. It seems kind of, because our election this year is so late, it's in early November, that's pretty soon before the holiday period, so I think it's pretty doubtful that we'll see a leadership change between then and Christmas, though I wouldn't rule it out entirely. I think if we're going to see a leadership change, it'll happen at the start of next year.
0: All right, well, thank you very much for joining me this, I suppose, almost afternoon.
1: Yeah.
0: Caster, news director. I think that this is it's probably about the end of the show now.
1: Yeah, and not the end for Luxon just yet.
0: Not just yet.

Ko ira te ho taka katoa mo tēnei wiki. Nei te mihi ki koutou katoa I kororo mai ko mātou mo tēnei rā. That's a wrap on the Wyatt for Rapa Wednesday. Thank you to all of our guests, the Green Party's Ricardo Menendez-March, Dr. Ulrich Spiedel, and consent campaigner Labour Zubair. Nei rā huti te mihi ki koutou e whakarunga ana. Thanks for tuning in. You're listening to 95 BFM. Next up is The 1 to 4. We'll see you next week.

I've seen Francesca in the hallway. I've seen Francesca on the floor. The house was so quiet. Francesca was diaphanous, made of hopes and walls. And I watched her step back. I cut my hand on the light by the door. Francesca never came.

0: Still those troubled waters, Bridges here.
1: Bridges here, that means that Fern is here actually. Once again, on the Wednesday 1 to 4.

That fern for your Wednesday, 1 to 4. We just heard Holograms by Tiny Ruins, and before that we heard Melt Away from Dan Hodges. Now we have Venus May with Chardonnay.

0: We are gathered here today to bear witness the passing of a legend. They've kept us company, taught us valuable lessons, made us laugh and cry and...
1: What's going on? 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
1: 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Before the break, we heard Confetti from She's So Rad. 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

95 BFM, where else would you be? This is the 1 to 4 with myself, Fern. We just heard Mermaidens with Foolish. Before that, we heard Phaser Days with Thick of the Honey. Now we have Francisca Griffin with Ghost Lights.

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8: 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Before the break, we heard Francisca Griffin with Ghost Lights, and before that, we heard Foolish from Mermaidens. Now we have Psychosis with Hotel God Pigeon.

0: What kind of stuff do you like?
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7: 95 BFM, this is the 1 to 4 show with myself, Fran, covering for Bridge. Before the break, we heard Theo Ray with Accordia. Before that, we heard Superstars with Untitled Live at the Wine Cellar, 1st of the 6th of 2019. And that featured Jeff Henderson, Ro Isaac, Sean Martin-Buss, and Chris O'Connor. Before that, we heard Psychosis with Hotel God Pigeon. And now we have for you Hannah Everingham with Catalina.

You're tuned in to the 1-4 with Bridge with myself, Fran. In actuality, we just heard Astro Children with Wow, I Appreciate Your Concern. Before that, we heard Snapper with Dark Sensation. And before that, we heard Hannah Everingham with Catalina. Now we have Lung with Melanoma.

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1: Buckethead's this guy that was raised by chickens in a chicken coop. And without the bucket on his head, he's helpless.
0: Really? 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
5: 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Before the break, we heard Redacted by Vagina Drive. Before that, we heard Mothra. And before that, we heard Coretta. I can't quite remember what the tunes were, but they will be in the playlist and the podcast in the near future. So, yeah, now we have Boxer Priest with Stranger.

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0: Hello, Ms. Toucan. Morning, Mr. Sloth, Mrs. Sloth. And how are you, Mr. Big, Scary, Ferocious Lion?
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3: That's right, you're tuned in to 95 BFM. This is the 1 to 4 show with Bridge, with myself, Farron, covering. We heard before the break Cult of the Octopus from Opus. Before that, we heard Lush Burger with Bad Guy. And before that, we heard Boxer Priest with Stranger. Now we have Fair Up Harsh with The Heavenly Circuit.

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1: The extraordinary Sheepdog and Wolf is back with mind-bending new album Ceiling Waves. Tumble into the visceral world of avant-pop polymath Daniel McBride with this astonishing new record. An impressive body of work that brims with deft instrumentalism, uncanny rhythmic flows, and heart-wrenching vulnerability. Ceiling Waves, the new record by Sheepdog and Wolf. Out now where all good music is found.
2: John Williams is the musical genius behind the scores of all your favourite movies. From Alien Encounters and Galaxies Far, Far Away to Man-Eating Monsters and The Wizarding World, the Auckland Philharmonia will take you on a symphonic journey through fantastical lands in this epic cinematic concert. JB Ware presents The Magic of John Williams with Auckland Philharmonia, the Altair Centre, Friday 28th and Saturday 29th of August. 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
3: 95 BFM, this is the 1 to 4 with myself, Fern. Before the break, we heard Gotan Project with Amor Porteño. Before that, we heard Princess from the Moon by Krauss. And before that, we heard Han Lynch with Loloma. We now have Shiraz and LSJ with Barry.

They see me out, yeah, they running, I could gas you. Lesson lurking, seated, seated in my classroom. Like Andrea Daniel, train with the bamboo sticks. I got handles, you watching how to man.

0: Indeed, it is that time, and I would like to thank Bridge in the Past for announcing that it is that time. So, for Wednesday, that's today, we have Auckland Bluegrass Club Night at the Bunker Devonport, and that is free entry. We also have the Auckland Mushroom Festival at Karanga Ahape Precinct. He's the precinct. Sign up at Auckland Mushroom Festival website. We also have Flyleaf Theatre Company Presents and Enemy of the People by Henrik Ibsen at Q Theatre. Tickets from the Q Theatre website. And finally, we have The Liars and Wrong Things at the Clare Inn, and that is free entry. Now, for Thursday, we have the Mushroom Festival once again. We also have once again An Enemy of the People by Henrik Ibsen at Q Theatre. So for Friday, we have the Mushroom Festival once again. We also have Ben Shavas Teething single release at Whammy Bar. Tickets from Under the Radar website with support from Evie Bamford. We also have Cowan Bass Collective Presents Shade at Neck of the Woods. With Mochi, Hexus, Crust, Tai Tai, Mayals, Rexo. I assume that's how you say that. We also have once again the Flyleaf Theatre Company production at Q Theatre. We also have New Fans Volume 2 at Big Fan. Tickets available from Moshtick website, and that's with Jessica Lee Mercury, Lily Staven, and Katie Lee Webster. And finally, we have New Orleans Joymakers at Northcote Bowling Club. And that is the entertainment guide for Wednesday, Thursday, and Friday. 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

thirsty, you need water. 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Find out with Start Time. Touching the light, or the light touching you. Long journey started long time ago.

95 BFM. That was just Fat Freddy's Drop with Wheels. Before that, we heard Star Time with Rasta Needs Water. And now we have Romy Wright's with Storm Has Passed.

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7: That's right, this is the 1 to 4 show with myself, Farron, covering for Bridge on 95BFM. Before the break, we heard Holly Smith and Mara TK with Here and Now. Before that, we heard Putatara from Moana and the Moor Hunters. Before that, we heard Storm Has Passed from Romy Writes. Now we have Diego Maradona featuring Benjamin by Shesky and AKL Meds.

the man who started it by walking past Glenn Hoddle. That's where the ball came from, Hodge. Maradona has continued the run forward. And the goal is given.

0: 95 BFM, this is the 1 to 4 with Bridge with myself, Fern. We just heard Belphegor, unrelated to the Scandinavian black metal band, and that was Please by Belphegor. Before that, well, blended in with that, we heard a little bit of Field Audio, and before that, we heard Christoph El Trento with We Fly With The Moon As Our Guide.
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0: Great South is soon to drop its debut album, Hellhole of the Pacific, and is marking the occasion with an all-ages show on the day of its release. 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
6: BFM. We are so close to the end, but not quite there. This is, of course, the 1 to 4 with Bridge, with Fern. We heard sort of a medley of some Buraka Som Sistema tracks, and then also a tune from this Grime Mix CD. It'll all be uploaded and accessible in the near future, but for now we have Pep Loco with Jan Tune.

95 BFM, that was the second to last tune, Jan tune by Pep Loco. Now we have the final tune of the show, which was SJD, Pigs of Space. We have the drive show with So For Now up next, but this tune before then, and all that jazz.

0: was the 1-4 with myself, Fern. Yeah, Alan Soph up next. Have a great show for you, I am sure. So, have a good rest of your week and all of that business, and yeah.
1: Thanks to the Beer Spot, your tappy place.

0: That's Ali Omar with Poor Man, Bigger Man, Thief featuring Kai. Kia ora, it is 95 BFM drive time for Rapa Wednesday. Kia ora, Al.
1: Kia ora,
0: son. Oh my god, I forgot you on the wrong mic.
2: And I'm back. No, that's okay. I feel like it feels like August today.
0: So true. And yeah. You know what it is?
2: No, this is true, but you know how I feel like last week we were saying, can't believe it's this far through the year, and today it hit me. I don't know if it's the weather or the stickiness, but it's well and truly August.
0: Yeah, I feel like the past week has felt very definitively winter.
2: It's felt like an eternity.
0: Yeah.
2: We're getting old.
0: It's been years since we were last here, aka 1 week.
2: It does feel like... It's been a while.
0: Well, it's great to be here.
2: Yeah, we hope you missed us. Actually, no, there's not much to miss because BFM awesome all the time.
0: So true.
2: This is true.
0: So true.
2: I only speak facts because otherwise that would be slander.
0: And we don't do that around here.
2: I don't want any liability, civil or otherwise.
0: So Elle's a law student.
2: No, I'm not.
0: What? Hey, no, but it is 95 BFM drive time, and we do have a show for you. Coming up on the show today, we have, as per usual, Videodrome with Steve Newell. That will be at 5:35. And we're also going to be giving away, so stick around, our album of the week. We've got a vinyl copy of Phoebe Bridges' Lost Weekend, which comes out this Friday to give away to a lucky B-card holder. So keep those B-cards ready to go. Keep that text line ready to text into.
2: Wouldn't that be awesome?
0: And that could be yours.
2: Because, like, records expensive.
0: They're so expensive.
2: It's hard out here.
0: It's so hard being a record collector.
2: It's so hard, man.
0: This is Girl Like Moi. From Takatapunani.
2: It's true. I've never met a girl like her.
0: So true. You're on BFM.

0: That was Aphrodisiac. That's the High Sophistication mix of The Drop-Off. Really enjoy that track. I found that from scrolling on Hat Hill Records, which is an Australian record store, and I was looking for an Arthur Russell record, which I did find, and then I came across that, and it was for a really good price, and it looked cool, and I was, you know what, I'm a sucker for those two things, looks cool, good price, and I'm gonna go, let me look into that. And I looked into it, and I was like, this is awesome.
1: Did you buy a record? Not that that was bad, because that was phenomenal, we were all just saying, it caught my ear attention, you know,
0: mm-hmm.
1: But did you just say that you bought something without listening to it?
0: No, I didn't do that.
1: Okay, that's good.
0: I said I was scrolling the record store website, and I came across something that was deliciously cheap and looked cool.
1: Fire.
0: And do you I said, what's this?
1: And
0: we found out.
1: And you found out.
0: And we found out. Yeah, nah, it's awesome. There are a lot of sirens going on, and it's very crazy style.
1: They've been going all day.
0: Oh, really?
1: I don't know where they're going.
0: I hope everyone's okay out there. We'd love to hear from you, though. If you want to get in touch, the text line is 5395 is the number. Or you can give us a call in the studio on 309-3879. This is At Dawn. New from Roy Montgomery and Martha Sky Murphy.
1: Whenever they get together, good things happen.
0: So
1: this
0: true.
1: This is another one.
0: So true. You're on BFM.

0: Nor Records, Strange News and 95BFM present the remarkable Hun Lynch, celebrating her debut record, Sycophant, at Kahui St. David's this August. Bear witness to the singular talent of Hun Lynch as she is joined by an all-star band to perform her radiant first album, with support from Sean Dianita Rivera. Hun Lynch, Sycophant Album Release Show, Saturday, August 29th at Kahui St. David's. Get your tickets now from under the radar.
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7: Hello, my little sparrows. If you're listening right now, then this message was meant for you. Claim it if it resonates. I've got my tarot deck here. I'm going to pull a card to illuminate an intention for you. Just shuffling. Ooh! It's the B card. This card represents prosperity, greatness, clout. Oh, I love this for you. Expect an abundance of free things. 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
15: 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Thank you.

0: That's Obsidian by Astea. So good. It is 25 past 4 here on 95 BFM Drive. You're joined by myself, Soph, and Elle. We'll be with you until 7 o'clock. Got a really lovely text that came through from Ash. Shout out, Ash. Who I was playing a track earlier in the show, which was an Aphrodisiac remix, and Ash has...
1: I just got it.
0: What?
1: The way you... Anyway, I'll tell you after.
0: Okay. Ash suggested that we listen to some Funky Porcini if we dug that, which I've just listened to some Funky Porcini, and I'm digging it. So thank you very much, Ash. We're going to play some because it's fantastic. This is Ritmo de Jazz by Funky Porcini. Also very fitting because it's the Mushroom Festival this week here on Karangahape Road.
1: Maybe all of the restaurants will be playing some Funky Porcini. Maybe we should let them know.
0: We should pass it on. I'm going to pass this on to my friends at Bestie Cafe.
1: Yes.
0: Shout outs. All right. You're on BFM.
2: Escucha usted el ritmo inconfundible del jazz.

0: Unojuno with Frown. So good. Before that, we were listening to a track from 12 Rods. That one was called Friend. And before that, a listener suggestion by Funky Porcini. And that one was called Ritmo de Jazz. We're going to take a quick break, but do stick around and keep those B cards handy because we're going to be giving away a copy on vinyl of our album of the week, which is Phoebe Bridges' Lost Boys album, which is coming out this Friday. Oh, Lost Weekend, sorry. Lost Boys is the single title. So stick around. We'll be giving that away very, very, very, very, very shortly.
1: Going Global is back for 2026, giving New Zealand artists the keys to open doors, windows and portals to the world's music industry. 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
5: 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The 95 BFM Monday 1 to 4 with the sinister sister and goth mother superior, Penny Black. 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
6: We have some things to give you, and by some things, I mean one thing. Phoebe Bridges is back with her third studio album, Lost Weekend, featuring collaborations with Alex G, Lucy Dacus, Bo Burnham, and more. This is Phoebe Bridges' first release since her incredibly successful sophomore album, Punisher. And you know what? If you don't win today, which I know you want to, you have two more opportunities this week to win a copy. 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And it's out this Friday, so even if you don't win, that's a gift and a treat in itself.
0: It's very exciting. She hasn't released music in, I think, about 6 years.
6: And
0: it's been a long time.
6: It's been a really long time. And I'm excited to see what she's got in store for us. But before that, we're gonna run something back.
0: We're gonna run it back a little.
6: We're gonna play Kyoto while you text in your name, your B card number, because you all have a B card, obviously. Name, B card number, and Phoebe Bridges to 5395. Gosh, get those texts in.
0: Maybe you wanna, chuck in a favorite past Phoebe track. Ooh. I don't know. I feel like anytime I'm waiting in anticipation for a new album, I revisit a lot of their old work, which is hence why we're playing Kyoto. But I guess, I don't know. I think she's particularly an artist where you probably have a favorite song if you're a fan. So I would love to hear.
6: We would love to hear.
0: We would love to hear.
6: We would love to hear.
0: Get those six coming through. This is Kyoto by Phoebe Bridges.

0: Phoebe Bridges, Kyoto, a bit of a throwback leading up to her third studio album coming out this Friday, Lost Weekend, which we have just been given away a copy of as it's our album of the week. We've got a copy on vinyl, got lots of texts coming through, so we're going to find a winner very, very shortly and shout that out very, very shortly. But in the meantime, this is a new track from Pablo's Eye. They released an album on Friday, and it's really beautiful. This is Pendientes de Jade, or Jade?
1: I believe it.
0: I believe it.

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We were just listening to a new track from Pablo's Eye. Their album, Everything You Give Away, came out on Friday. It's really beautiful. And this is a track from Ngaru. This is Computer Daydream. And we have a winner to announce for our album of the week, who has won a copy on vinyl of Phoebe Bridges' new third studio album coming out on Friday, Lost Weekend. Congrats, Meg. That one's all yours. We'll be in touch. All right, it is 12 minutes till 5 o'clock. Stick around because we've got the news coming up on the hour. But in the meantime, some more tunes. This is Ngaru, you're on BFM.

0: So, what kind of stuff do you like?
1: I'm really into something independent that can satisfy the mainstream and the nerds. Kind of eclectic, but like in a chill way. Like your uncle would like it, but also your cool younger niece.
0: So, McLeod's then?
1: Yeah.
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0: That's Punish My Mind, new from At, ahead of their upcoming album Auto Smile coming out in mid-October, which I'm very, very excited for. I think they just like, I don't know, it feels like this really beautiful balance of like playfulness and nostalgia, but also it's like super mellow. But you know what? I like all three of these things.
1: This is true. I had a thought while listening to that. They're the one of the only bands who I think can do flute and bring in a whole bunch of different instruments without it sounding like overdone or cheesy.
0: Mm.
1: And I really love, I don't know, I always love a little bit of a field recording in anything. I think it adds so much texture. And I don't know, it's just always a nice surprise. There we go. Nice surprise.
0: I think they take a lot of like influence from like 70s folk. They always remind me of the Roche sisters, which I've talked to you about before.
1: Yes.
0: But just like the way they layer vocals is like so reminiscent of that to me. And I love that. This is Turcotte by Sahara. We've got the news coming up at 5 o'clock, so stick around. You're on BFM.

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1: Ahi ahi marie, good afternoon. Ko Alex Toku Ingwa, ko te rima karka, it's 5 o'clock. Prime Minister Christopher Luxon has survived a second leadership challenge in 4 months, just 87 days out from the general election. There was a three-hour caucus meeting of National MPs this morning in Wellington, followed by a press conference in which the Prime Minister said he had the full support of his party. Luxon said National's plan for the country was positive and the choice for voters was crystal clear, speaking for less than 1 minute before leaving. Chris Bishop, Erica Stanford and Mark Mitchell were tipped as possible top contenders for the top job following leadership coup rumours starting on Monday. While recent polling suggests the coalition would scrape back into power, Luxon's personal popularity has remained consistently low throughout his term. And MediaWorks has been sold to Australian media company Sports Entertainment Group for $130 million. Sports Entertainment Group announced on Wednesday it had entered into a binding agreement to acquire 100 of MediaWorks with completion scheduled for October the 1st this year. MediaWorks is New Zealand's largest radio business and owns some of the country's best-known stations, including The Edge, More FM and Breeze. MediaWorks chief executive Wendy Palmer and the existing management team will remain in charge of the New Zealand business. SEG operates a sports-focused media business in Australia, spanning radio, digital, television, podcasts, sports teams, production and events. Ka whakawhiti ki Tawahi Inayane in international news. A former Hungarian Supreme Court judge has been elected as the new Hungarian president. 72-year-old Andras Baca had served as a judge of the European Court of Human Rights and as the president of the Supreme Court in Hungary before he was removed by the Hungarian government under then Prime Minister Viktor Orbán through a constitutional change that effectively changed the entity of the Supreme Court. Baca enters this new role after former President Tamás Szulyok, a remnant of Orbán and his party's former dominance in Hungary, stepped down after passing a constitutional amendment tabled by the current government that sought to end his term. In his acceptance speech, Baca emphasised commonality in Hungary, rebuilding democracy in the country and repairing relationships with the EU. And severe weather has left more than 500,000 people without power in Chicago and northwestern Indiana, with more storms predicted. As well as impacting local power supply, the events have caused flooding and property damage across Indiana and Ohio. Meteorologist Scott Baker said the Midwestern states were on the edge of a ring of fire, referring to the excessive moisture, storms and unstable climate that have impacted the area recently. Forecasters have warned of more heavy rain and flooding later this week, particularly for the Ohio Valley area. Ara te kawa pūrongo, and that's the news.
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1: Anei ngā tohu hoarere mō tēnei rā, your weather report for today. Periods of rain, possibly heavy with easterlies. An overnight low of 12 degrees. Sunset is at 5:45 this evening. Anei ngā tohu hoarere mō te āpōpō, your weather forecast for tomorrow. Rāpare Thursday, rain before dawn, followed by low cloud or fog, lifting and breaking into cloudy periods with isolated showers in the morning. Northeasterlies. And that's your news and weather. Ko Alex Toku Ingoa, the time is now 4 minutes past five.
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3: Kia ora, P. It's good to have you back.
5: Kia ora, yeah. Good to be on talking to you.
3: I know. It's been a while since you've been on Wednesday Drive. Don't worry. Haven't taken it personally at all. So, last Friday, I ran into your counterpart, the famous Ali Surf. I was feeling so crazy and I was like, oh my gosh, I should make a new surf dance move. So I made a surf dance move. Would you like to hear? I'm going to describe it to you so that you can take it to the dance floor and kind of exemplify that you are also, that you are Pete Surf. So you're going to stick your arms at like 90 degree angles. Yeah. Okay, cool. Yeah. You're kind of going to spread your legs where you're... your water legs, your wigs, if you will. You're gonna kind of like a bit further than hip length, and you're gonna bend your knees, and you're gonna wiggle. Sorry, I'm currently doing this, and Sophie's laughing.
5: This was a visual right medium.
3: You're gonna wiggle your knees in and out, and you're also gonna sway side to side. So there's two movements, and you've got to kind of get low with it, you know, because you've got to stay balanced on your surfboard as you boogie at the club. So I don't know if that's
5: cowbunga while doing it.
3: Well, of course you've got, and then you can shout like surf slang, and all will be well, and it's really fun, and everyone will think, "Wow, what a cool surf move! Maybe I should do it too." And it's going to catch on, and everyone's going to, you know, be surfing at the club.
5: Well, I'm trying it. When I see you next, you have to maybe just critique me on it, and then when I'm surfing, especially if it's super crowded, I'll just do it.
3: See. When you're dancing, you can surf, and when you surf, you can dance.
5: Yeah, and I reckon you just go, it's a nice, long, peeling wave, but you just go straight, and you do it.
3: Yes, totally.
5: And then they're like, this guy's a maniac. But then you then you do go left or right, whichever way the wave is, you go along with it while doing it. And ideally, if you're really good, then you just like bust into a crazy move. And be like, wow, this is like, can't make sense of this person.
3: Yeah, no, totally, exactly.
5: Inspiration to practice the move, inspiration to get better, so we can do that combo.
3: Completely. I didn't realize I have such an inspiration. Now, so that was the dance report. Let's do the surf report.
0: Good, I like that.
5: Yeah, I like it. All right, so dance moves are on tomorrow. Your wings, get them out. We've got 5 out of 10 both coasts. So east has a little bit of swell. Today it's blown out. It's onshore, but there is some wind swell. Tomorrow, that's sort of tailoring off, but you've got about 2 foot in the morning, eases in the afternoon. The winds are light offshore, so we'll clean it up through the day. So I'll give it a 5 out of 10. We've got waves. It's surfable. It's not the best quality swell, but there's something there, and it'll be cleaning up. Semi-clean, going clean. So that's good, 5 out of 10. And then west, same, but different story. But 5 out of 10, but you've got 2 to 3 foot of this longer period swell. That's probably smaller than that, really, but we'll be getting in that 2 to 3 foot range. So we've got this west swell coming across, building into that 2 to 4 foot range. So we've got a bit more size. It's on the small side right now, but we've got a decent amount of size tomorrow. It should still be manageable for most of the day. And the wind's, light. It's onshore, but very light. So 5 out of 10 is more swell, but still semi-clean conditions. And perfect for wigs wiggles.
3: Well, that sounds amazing. I hope to see you dancing on those waves or surfing while you dance.
5: Yeah, dance surf report. I like it.
3: It's been awesome, Pete. Great show back after quite a while now.
5: Yeah, I was doing some things, so it was pretty fun.
3: Tune back in for another dance report next week. Ka kite, Pete.
5: Ka kite, TL.
3: Bye. See ya.
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0: Cowabunga, friend.

0: That's Phosphorus. The track's called Asthma, and it's the Fila Brasilia remix. That's off the album. It's a compilation remix album by Fila Brasilia called Brasilification Remixes 95 to 99. And that's a personal favorite. There's a lot of good ones on there.
1: I thoroughly enjoyed that.
0: Oh, yeah.
1: I had a really great time.
0: I'm really glad.
1: Yeah, and I'm sure everyone listening did too, so...
0: Oh, that's always the aim.
1: This is true.
0: Before that, we were listening to some Anthony Tonin, that was Executive Assistant, and we're going to take a quick break, and we'll be right on back. Stick around, though, because we do have Videodrome with Steve Newell coming up in about 15 minutes.
1: Stick around for Steve!
2: The extraordinary Sheepdog and Wolf is back with mind-bending new album Ceiling Waves. Tumble into the visceral world of avant-pop polymath Daniel McBride with this astonishing new record. An impressive body of work that brims with deft instrumentalism, uncanny rhythmic flows, and heart-wrenching vulnerability. Ceiling Waves, the new record by Sheepdog and Wolf. Out now where all good music is found.
3: Wow, we get along so well. 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
3: Sorry, I just have to ask. Your hoodie is so random. 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

0: This is Go Bang by Dinosaur L, which is an alias of Arthur Russell. This is a Francois K mix. Disco classic. Good one for a dance. I was watching the Arthur Russell documentary Wild Combination the other night, and just listening to them talk about this track was really interesting and really cool, and just like dance culture, all that good stuff. Talking about having a good dance, hey, what are we doing this weekend, Al?
1: Wait, I hear? What is it? Choo-choo!
0: Choo-choo! We're going to be raving on a train for 95 BFM Rave on a Train this Saturday, 15th of August, as part of the Karangahape Station First Look. Bunch of BFM DJs are going to be spinning tunes on the train inside the new station from 10 a.m. all the way until 6 p.m. We've got Millie, Party Dad, Qualia, Eilish T, Hunter, Jin, and us. Entry is free, but if you want a spot, you do have to book a ticket. So you can check that out on crl.iticket.co.nz. We're going to be playing from 4 to 6 p.m. and it's going to be fun.
1: We are going to have fun. And you know what? I do like the idea of a train when I'm not on it is so fabulous.
0: It's going to be fun.
1: It's going to be so fun. And unfortunately, they don't make those noises. But we will be playing some tunes.
0: Mm-hmm.
1: So there will be things to hear.
0: And we're going to be dancing. And we'd love to dance with you. So come along. I'm going to leave you with Dinosaur L. This is Go Bang. The Francois K mix.

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3: Kia ora, Steve Newell. How are you?
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3: Sometimes it's not.
10: Right now it is.
3: Right now it is.
9: Trust us. This is live. I'm holding up a newspaper with today's date on it.
3: Right. What's been going on, Steve Newell?
9: I've been watching a bunch of stuff. I had a good flurry at the New Zealand International Film Festival last week. Did a really fun triple header at the Civic on Friday.
3: Ooh.
9: Which kind of gave me all the kind of disparate stuff I wanted out of the film festival in a day, really. Good news, History of Concrete lived up to all my expectations. So it was sort of my first, like, wanted this to be good, knocked it out of the park film.
3: Nice.
9: That's for fans of How To with John Wilson. I really enjoyed sitting in the Civic watching a kind of, it's mostly a comedy, it kind of takes a bit of a more serious, slightly sad turn, but like lots of episodes of John Wilson's show. But it was kind of nice watching something that just felt like a big screen version of a TV series, and having like a couple of hundred people chuckling while I was chuckling. It's like, you know, I've never watched a sitcom in a movie theater, you know, not that this is a sitcom, but just that it was a strange shared experience to have something that's normally quite a small group of people suddenly watching it with a lot of others. So that was cool. Not sure if that is going to make a reappearance on the big screen. But also that day I saw Fatherland, which was kind of your prototypical what people think of a film festival movie. Black and white, historical drama, strong like father-daughter relationship film. Shot in this beautiful black and white from Polish Academy Award winner Paweł Lukowski. Sorry, Paweł. I really, really dug this. It's pretty serious. It was good, like, capital D drama. And then that night finished up with Mum, I'm Alien Pregnant, kind of does everything it says in the title. It was nice and goopy. My review on Letterboxd was, the viscosity. That is coming to cinemas on September 10. Oh, and Fatherland's coming back on November the 12th. So these are all things to tuck away.
3: Nice.
9: For a later date. Three strong recommendations.
3: Oh, wins all round.
9: Yeah, did Jews have any film festival going in the past week?
3: Yes. I went to go see Teenage Sex and Death at Camp Miasma on Saturday night at the Civic, and it was good fun. I feel the same. Like, I had a similar reaction to I Saw the TV Glow, which was Jane Schroban's last film, and where it was just like, I know that was really good, like, I felt that was really good, but I don't really know what was really going on, but I had fun.
9: Cool. I was disappointed not to be able to make it to that screening on Saturday, but it's in general release from next week. So not long to wait if you didn't catch it.
3: I would recommend it. It's super camp. Emphasis on camp.
9: Awesome. Yeah, I'm really, really looking forward to it. That was a scheduling error. on my part, but be that as it may.
3: It happens to the best of us.
9: I've also been watching some TV, some good old-fashioned TV, maybe slightly as an antidote to the challenging nature of film festival viewing, not sure. But local drama comedy Ms. X, which is screening on 3 now. I've been checking this out. This is kind of a familiar sort of setup. Melissa George plays a wife and mum who kind of gets dropped in the deep end because her husband's been up to some mysterious stuff, and she gets mixed up in this sort of world of violent organized crime. Mm. So like Breaking Bad's kind of mentioned in the same sentence as this show. Like, it's got a little bit of that sort of fish out of water, everyday person struggling with this kind of crime world thing. Mm. It's a bit better than that than it sounds, and I liked that it sort of lent into just taking the humour like a little bit step further than it needed to. Like, it's just, there's a good amount of effort being made all around in the show, and I'm going to also single out Dean O'Gorman for a really great comedic supporting turn. Worth checking out. I'm not one to praise a local show just because it's made here, but this one's worth checking out.
3: Nice.
9: And I think you'll figure out quite quickly whether this is one for you or not. It's probably a notch above your sort of normal Aotearoa sort of dramatic comedy series.
10: Mm.
9: And over on good old Disney, I've been watching two shows there. One's The Shards. This is a Bret Easton Ellis story. It's set in 1981 Los Angeles. Like so much of Bret Easton Ellis's written work, it's kind of quasi-autobiographical. It's set around a character called Bret. He's in high school. He's 16. He's just turned 16. He and his classmates have all been given nice cars for their birthday. Like, it's very much the privileged, rich LA lifestyle, filled with hedonism. And, you know, these are kids who are behaving well beyond their years. And at the same time, there's a serial killer going around because it's 1981. And as the show reflects, peak time for serial killers.
10: Mm, like, where did they go?
9: I think heaps of them got caught or died.
10: No, but, you know, the trend, I feel like there are no more serial, well, touch some wood, but there are no more serial, there are no more serial killers.
9: True, hopefully.
3: There's a lot of knocking on wood.
9: But I think one of the factors was that a lot of the dots weren't connected between different police departments. That some of these dudes were actually the same dude. And so, and then maybe also just policing taking a slightly more victim-centric approach, and not just, you know, like if you're picking up runaways and drifters, did a lot of cops give a fuck? Nah.
10: This is true.
9: So probably a couple of factors there. But yeah, I'm enjoying this. It's a couple of episodes in. It's a Ryan Murphy show, so the camp is threaded through. Bret Easton Ellis already kind of has that quality as well.
10: Ryan Murphy Glee?
9: Yeah. Oh. Yeah, and American Horror Story and American Crime Story and blah, blah, blah, blah, blah, blah, blah. I think it's probably one of the better things Murphy's done for a minute. And I like that it's this sort of teen high school set show, which is 80s and coke and sex and badly behaved kids. It's great.
3: Awesome.
9: Also on Disney Plus is Furious. It's another kind of serial killery show.
3: There's a theme going on.
9: Maybe not totally serial killer. This is about a woman who is working her way through a little list of older men. It's a post-Epstein show, I think it's fair to say. That's she's been the victim of sex trafficking and is just working towards some kind of goal. Haven't quite got to that curve of the show yet to figure out exactly where it's headed. But she is being pursued by, guess what, a dogged detective. Not a dog detective, a dogged detective. And kind of loosely based on an 80s thriller called Black Widow, which the 80s version was about a reporter tracking a woman who was kind of marrying a lot of rich men, bumping them off, marry another rich man, bump them off. So this is a really strong modern update, I guess, on that kind of idea. In the film, there's a lot of sort of lack of belief that a woman would do this at all. Like the idea of a woman serial killer was kind of laughable to the cops in the film. In the TV show, it's sort of more why would we look too closely at this? So it's it's really Epstein-y. I'm really enjoying both of those. Furious is a bit more challenging and serious. Shards is a bit sillier. So a couple different options.
3: So many options. We went so many places, so many options, and so many things to see and look forward to.
9: Yeah, it's nice to have a lot of recommendations today.
3: Yeah.
9: So there's a few things to watch at home. Yeah, Ms. X is on 3 now. Shards and Furious are on Disney Plus. Oh, and also the original Black Widow is also on Disney Plus. So
3: you can do a bit of compare and contrast.
9: Yeah, and I mean, yeah, they're very, very different things. But
10: I think you solved the mystery, though, of where all the serial killers went. They all went to the movies.
9: They went to Disney Plus. And work there as executives.
10: Oh, I've heard this.
9: Commissioning shows that they like. Mm-hmm. And working in the marketing department. And
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0: Dead Shark number 2 by Helen. And we haven't managed to get rid of Steve Newell, who's still in the studio.
1: I mean, people have tried for a long time around here.
2: We've been trying.
1: Unsuccessful. I just have a but wait, there's more before I go today. Another one of the films that I was strongly recommended but couldn't make it to during NZIFF was The Ungrateful Tenant. Mm-hmm. It's a local film, black and white, bleak comedy about the rental crisis, I believe. I'm going to see this tonight. This is playing as an encore screening at the Hollywood Avondale. It's at 8:30 tonight. Had a quick look. There's still some tickets available.
0: Awesome.
1: So maybe see you there.
0: I've heard awesome things about this one.
1: Yeah, I'm hanging out. I saw a 10 out of 10 comment from BFM alumnus Paul Cassidy. And I went, if Paul likes this movie this much, then it's one for me.
0: Perfect.
1: So maybe see you at the Hollywood, 8:30 p.m.
0: Awesome. Thank you, Steve.
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peace lilies are just growing at the window. I can see the rat king form. I can't believe I'm walking these tunnels again. That night half morn. It's creepy to keep things in. Busy creeping down center. Sleeveless jumping. Has anybody seen? Tractor, laying chest to chest with cattle. I don't know which is nearer, their bones or mine. I'm waiting for cosmic shit. 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

0: an awesome new track from King Hit that was post-divorce clearance sale. And before that, we were listening to a track from Blood Dud. That one was called I Can Hear the Rat King Forming. It is coming up to 5 o'clock in about 10 seconds. So we're going to be hearing from the news. And then we've got a beautiful hour of music. Crazy, I know, right?
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2: Tēnā koutou I tēnei pō, good evening. Ko Alex Toko Ingoa, ko te ono karaka at 6 o'clock. Prime Minister Christopher Luxon has removed Chris Pink's ministerial portfolios following the confidence vote this morning. In a statement this afternoon, Christopher Luxon said that Pink had launched a leadership challenge this week, resulting in the vote this morning, and thus has made his role untenable. Paul Goldsmith will pick up the Defence, Veterans, Space, GCSB and NZSIS portfolios, while Simon Watts will become Minister for Building and Construction. On his way out of Wellington early this afternoon, Pink said he was really pleased that Luxon was still in charge. Chris Pink had been rumoured to be working to instil Erica Stanford as leader, but Pink told reporters this was not true and said he had full confidence in Luxon. And the Queenstown Regional Growth Deal has been delayed due to the National Caucus meeting this morning. MPs and local leaders were set to this morning reveal the 10-year plan as the culmination of long-running negotiations between the government and various local bodies, before the meeting had to be cut last minute as National MPs were required in the capital. Southland MP Joseph Mooney told media at the leadership meeting this morning that he'd rather have been in Queenstown for the deal, while Queenstown Mayor John Glover has expressed disappointment but understands why the meeting had to be canned for now. There has been no confirmation of a new announcement date yet, but RMA Reform Undersecretary Simon Court has said the deal should be done in the coming weeks. Ka whakawhiti ki tā wahi ināianei in international news. Firefighters and residents of South Lebanon have accused the Israeli military of lighting wildfires in the region as forested areas burned down in blazes sparked by Israeli bombing. Environmental groups said the fires in recent weeks were part of a long-standing Israeli practice of targeting Lebanon's natural environment. Flares were dropped in a wooded area outside of Qiam in South Lebanon on Tuesday, with a drone strike forcing firefighters to withdraw. Head of the civil defence in the Nabatea region, Hussein Faki, said that most of their missions are now fire-related, with vast areas of woodland and scrubland now burned. Firefighters were only given permission to fight the fires at only two spots and not other areas where fires were raging, due to required coordination with the Lebanese army, who then had to relay requests to a deconfliction group that includes the Israeli army. The Israeli military has said in the past that Hezbollah has used these forested areas as cover for its fighters and tunnels. And heat waves in the UK may have cost the economy £4.4 billion by the end of July, analysis from think tank Verdant shows. The report comes amidst the fourth heat wave to hit the country this year, during what is set to be the UK's hottest summer on record. The costs are a result of infrastructure and equipment being shut down due to overheating and a decrease in worker productivity. Verdant says the yearly costs could increase to £25 billion by 2030, reflecting the economic impacts of climate change. Ara te kawa pūrongo, and that's the news.
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2: Āne ngā tohu hare mō tēnei rā, your weather report for today. Periods of rain, possibly heavy, with easterly winds. An overnight low of 12 degrees. Sunset was at 5:45 this evening. Āne ngā tohu hare mō te āpōpō, your weather forecast for tomorrow. Rāpāre Thursday, rain before dawn, followed by low cloud or fog, lifting and breaking to cloudy periods with isolated showers in the morning, with northeasterly winds. Ara te tohu hoarere, and that's your weather.
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2: Āne ngā āhuatanga o Tangaroa mō te āpōpō, your surf report for tomorrow. Ki te tai rāwhiti on the east coast, 2 foot northeast wind swell easing through the day, with light offshore winds in the morning turning light onshore. Taipari, high tide is at 7 past 7. Taitimu, low tide is at 20 past 1. Score, 5 out of 10 for the morning. Kitetai Hoauru on the west coast. 2 to 3 foot building into the 2 to 4 foot range, made up of easing long period west-southwest swell and building short to mid-period westerly swell. Semi-clean conditions with light onshore winds. Taipari, high tide is at 9:45. Taitimu, low tide is at 5 to 4. Score, 5 out of 10. And that's your news, weather and surf. Thanks to Neve and Scarlett for writing the news bulletin. Ko Alex toku ingoa, the time is now 5 past 6.
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0: You were just listening to Successia by the band called Metric. That's from an album called Old World Underground. And I was doing some research. And look, my source might be Reddit. It might be. But apparently, this song is about... Well, was inspired by Bush's invasion of Iraq and is kind of a protest song against that. And thinking about the lyrics, that makes a lot of sense. And you know what? Awesome. Really fire. The rest of that album is also really amazing as well. And we've got some more music to play. Gonna play some, it's not quite new, from January this year. I kind of forgot they existed for a while. Kiss Facility, that's who I'm talking about, in case you can't read my mind over the airwaves. Which, oh, wouldn't it be awesome if we could all... No, actually, no. I'm going to
1: take it back. Rewind.
0: And I'm bringing it back, and I'm going to say some coherent things. Kiss Facility, January 2026. The album is called Kuzna. This is Arabic shoegaze deliciousness. This is from a duo, I can't pronounce their names, but it's Sega Bodega and I think Maya Alkateri. Yeah, that sounds about right. Anyway, I'm not going to talk anymore. This is Kiss Facility, you're on 95 BFM. Keep it locked.

0: Shall we go back to work?
1: Oh, they won't miss us for another 5 minutes.
0: You said that about 5 minutes ago.
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10: That's right, you're on 95BFM Drive. It is 6:21 and we'll be here until 7 o'clock before we pass on over to the top 10. This is a track from Drone Eater, but the Kikagaku Moyo cover. This is Te Mara Mama. I'm going to listen to this one, slow it down a little bit, and then we're going to pick it up in a kind of crazy way, and hopefully it's not going to be too jarring. We'll see what I can do there, but I'm going to play some...
11: No, not jarring at all.
10: No, what?
11: No.
10: Never done that.
11: Oh.
10: We'll play some Balti and Lapgan before we head into the entertainment guide. You're on BFM.

0: I like the way that track lingered.
1: Yeah, it really did.
0: Yeah.
1: Wow. The entertainment guy came in hot.
0: It came in super hot. And that's all good because we do have some things to say.
1: Mm-hmm.
0: Tonight, it's Wednesday. Funny that.
1: Mm-hmm.
0: It's the 12th of August. Also funny that. And we have a free gig for you. Auckland Bluegrass Club Night at The Bunker, Devonport.
1: We also have Auckland Mushroom Festival at Karangahape Precinct. You can sign up at Auckland Mushroom Festival's website. And there's a whole bunch of things going on. So check it out.
0: A question.
1: Yes.
0: For you.
1: Yes.
0: And the listeners, text in 5395, your favourite mushroom.
1: Ooh, I really love a shiitake mushroom, I must say.
0: Interesting. No, that's good. I don't know what they're called, and I just asked this question, so that's stupid. But the really small kind of button ones, but they're not normal white ones. They're like brown and they're quite sweet.
1: Yeah, I vaguely know what you're talking about. I also want to shout out enoki mushrooms.
0: Ooh. This
1: shout out
0: this
1: for real.
0: One of those. Also, dried mushrooms are really good for stock.
1: Yes.
0: Those are amazing. And they've got like a umami flavor.
1: Right.
0: Sorry, actually, I don't know if you know it's the Entertainment Guide. 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
1: And another free event, we have The Liars and Wrong Things at the Clare Inn.
0: And just a couple things going on tomorrow, the 13th of August. We again have the Auckland Mushroom Festival because it's going on all week. And you can again get your tickets at Auckland Mushroom Festival's website.
1: And we also again have Flyleaf Theatre Company's An Enemy of the People by Henrik Ibsen at Q Theatre with tickets from Q Theatre's website. 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

0: that Smith and Mighty with Jungle Man Corner. So good. That's off the album Basis Maternal, which, must I say, what a great name for an album.
1: I love it when you play this one.
0: Thank you. It's my first time playing it on
1: no,
0: beat.
1: No, but like, you've told me about that album before. Basis Maternal.
0: This is true. I have. I just think it's so true. So true.
1: I somehow remember everything you say.
0: Yeah, it's kind of freaky.
1: I know, because I love and care about you.
0: Ah.
1: It's awesome.
0: This is Werewolves of London by Adam Hadaway, featuring Georgia Knight. It is 18 minutes away. This is not a proper sentence that we're going, but you know what? I'm just going to finish it and we're going to ignore it until 7 o'clock when we pass over to the top 10. So stick around and enjoy the last 15, 18 minutes of us.

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27: Oh, and I think it's the end of Drive, Elle.
28: Really?
27: Yeah.
28: Oh, we only have 3 hours on the radio together? It felt like 10 minutes.
27: Oh, it is, in fact, that time of the show. We're going to say ka kite and pass on over to the top 10 with Ella and Caitlin. So do not go anywhere. Stick around. It's going to be a great show.
28: A real nail biter. There's so much amazing music going on right now.
27: Yes, yes. Yeah, real nail biter. Who's going to be number one?
28: I guess you'll find out.
27: If you stick around, which I hope you will, which I know you will. We're going to leave you with some Over Mono. This is a track called Night in Shining Prada featuring John Joseph Holt. Big Ngā Mihi Nui to Steve Newell for Videodrome today.
28: There were 1,000,001 recommendations.
27: Mm-hmm. And we hope to see you all at 95BFM Rave on the Train this Saturday at the CRL, where we will be playing from 4 till 6, but there'll be BFM DJs playing all day. So check it out. 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Awesome. 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

0: Faye Webster, right side of my neck. Kia ora, you are on the 95BFM Top 10 for Wednesday, the 12th of August. I'm Caitlin.
1: And I'm Ella. Hello.
0: And wait, everyone, this is big news today. We have a wonderful, wonderful special guest.
1: Ooh.
0: Everyone, please welcome to the stage, Lizzie! Yay! Ella's mom!
2: Hello, everybody!
1: Yay!
0: It's a whole family affair tonight. We've got mum, we've got the top 10 girls.
3: We've got mum, daughter and Caitlin.
0: Mum, daughter and Caitlin. Woohoo!
3: My daughter's out there. Elle calls me mum, so there you go. It's like mums and daughters.
0: It's mums and daughters
3: today
0: night
3: at BFM.
0: Yes, it's the mum and daughter dance. The mum and daughter mosh.
3: Oh!
0: Well, it's about to be anyway.
3: Yes. Oh, we're going to get Lizzie moshing. You all have no idea. But welcome to the show. It's good to have Ella back. Ella was sicky bobs last week.
0: I've been sicky a bit too many times. I think everybody is really coming down with something at the moment. So eat garlic.
3: Not me.
0: Yeah, Caitlin's made of steel, guys.
3: Built different.
0: She's built different. She's a South Island chookie.
3: Which is probably bad for the listeners that don't like me. They're like, go, just like fall under, you know, like, go.
0: You guys do not want me driving by myself.
3: One day.
0: One day.
3: But we're here and we're going to count down the top 10 tracks of the week as voted by you, our wonderful, wonderful listeners. And we've got to say, there's 5 dibs tonight, Ella.
0: Yeah, I know. It's so exciting.
3: It's absolutely...
0: Mum's got the spring. iPhone out. Mum's got the iPhone out. She's taking photos of us.
3: Mum's taking pictures. We just do a little pose. And I think... Should we just get going on the
0: night? Let's do it.
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0: 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This is Ben Chavez with Teething.
3: Ooh, released just yesterday, released, if you can even believe.
0: So this is a debut. This is our very first deb.
3: This is a deb.
0: This is a deb deb. All right, Ben Chavez, Teething. 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Don't go anywhere because we'll see you real soon.

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1: It sounds so good. I think we'll have to keep that. Good.
0: That was Ben Chavez with Teething, brand new track that dropped yesterday.
1: And how beautiful. Well done, Ben.
0: Absolutely gorgeous. What did you think of that one, Mum?
2: Nice and mellow. I liked it.
0: Oh, she liked it. If you've just tuned in, this is the 95 BFM Top 10 with me, Ella, and Caitlin, and my mother, Lizzie. It's Wednesday, the 12th of August. It is 11 minutes past 7. And we're really excited to be in the studio with Liz.
1: We are. And you know what? Lizzie has flown all the way up from Wanaka just for this. Totally just for this.
0: Yep.
1: So text us in 5395. We're a Central Otago studio right now. We're a South Island studio. Where's your favourite place in the South Island? Where, if you're from the South Island, where are you listening from? Or... just, God, there's so many prompts. Just text us in.
0: Hey,
1: text us in. Where are you listening from? 5395.
0: 5395. And Lizzie, what's your favourite place in the South Island? And you can't say Wanaka.
2: Oh, can't say Wanaka. Abel Tasman National Park.
1: Oh, of course.
2: Amazing kayak.

0: You Know Juno with Frown. That is your number 9 on the 95 BFM top 10 for Wednesday, the 12th of August, with me, Caitlin.
1: Me, Ella.
2: And me, Lizzie.
1: And who are you, Lizzie, in relation to the top 10?
2: I'm your mother.
0: And maybe, honestly, maybe one of our biggest fans.
1: Yes.
0: It is such a joy to have you here, Lizzie. And we've prompted people, we've asked people to text in 5395 where they're listening from, and double points if you're from the South Island, because we all are.
1: Yes.
0: Someone's listening from Mount Eden, and there's another person listening from Blenheim. They said 95BFM is on every evening.
1: Yay.
0: That is so kind. Is there, like, other radios in Blenheim? Not that I care about.
1: Not that we care about. 95BFM only, wherever you are, that's what you're listening to.
0: So, shout out. If you are wanting to text us in, the text line is 5395. Let me, Ella and Lizzie know where you're listening from.
1: And your favourite place in the South Island.
0: And your favourite place
1: also
0: in the South Island.
1: It's a Central Otago,
0: so kind.
1: Yeah, Central Otago Studio. You Know Juno.
0: Exactly. Dunedin.
1: Dunner.
0: All right.
1: Well, should we kick into another one?
0: Should we play the next thing?
3: Number 8.
0: All right, Lizzie, it's your time to shine.
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12: And Elle's back. 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
11: Elle's back.
13: Hello.
11: She just can't get enough. This girl loves the airwaves.
13: We also just found out that we're four ladies who have never split the G.
11: Yeah, we've never had a Guinness.
13: We've never had
11: Guinness. None of us.
12: Far out. We've better go to the Clatter.
13: We've got to go to the Clatter.
11: We've got to go to the Clatter. Shout out to the Clatter.
12: Yes. After this, are they open? Should we check?
11: Absolutely.
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11: Clatter. At the
12: Clatter. I mean, right afterwards, you guys will be texting and voting, la la la la la la la. And we're gonna go to the Clatter.
11: Absolutely. Now, your last song that you were listening to, that was number 8 on the Top 10, and that was Cindy with Sunsets Don't Excite Me.
12: Yeah, shout out to Lizzie for that primo professional. I think we've got a Molly's gonna take us into their office tomorrow and say,
11: sorry.
12: Ladies, you're out.
11: Sorry, Lizzie.
12: Lizzie's
11: in.
12: On.
11: She's so on that she's actually just left the studio.
12: She's had enough of you too.
11: She just left the building.
12: She said, I'm done.
11: She's got to get another whiskey.
12: Oh, very good. Well, while we're waiting for Lizzie to come back, I reckon we do this.
14: Number 7.
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11: Ow, ow!

0: At Dusk by Roy Montgomery and Martha Sky Murphy featuring Mary Lattimore. That is your number 7 on tonight's 95BFM Top 10 with Ella, Caitlin and Lizzie.
1: Woo!
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2: Number 6.
1: Yeah, we gotta power this ship along, guys. 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
0: Oh, a Debbie Deb.
1: Yeah. Debutante, this is Memory Foam with Tony's Lollipop. 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
3: Well, was it making it till they go for the annual Roger Cancellan Memorial Cup? Tony's Lollipop, the hot runner at $2, it's a money's girl at $3 for the win.

0: Don't. Strictly taboo for a place, he's a saint. Coming and forth, Luxon's a cuck across.
1: All right. Well, you go, Ella.
2: Hey! Sorry, guys.
3: Me turning on the mic, I was like, the song's ending and we're up.
2: And 3, 2, 1, boom. Silence in the booth. That was your number six. Yeah, it was your number six. Yeah. And it was a debutante, can you believe it? That was Memory Foam with Tony's Lollipop.
3: How good. I liked the horse noise at the start. That was quite fun.
2: I liked the horse noise at the start as well.
3: Now, we've got a couple of more texts in as well, Ella and Lizzie. We're asking people 5395 because we are from the South Island, us three lovely ladies here in the booth. And we're asking people where you're listening from. And even if you tell us that as well, extra points for who tells us what your favourite part of the South Island is. Now, someone has said they are listening from Goblin tonight and they want to shout you a whiskey, Lizzie.
4: Oh, thank you, guys. It's so lovely. Yeah. I'll be up there. Yeah. In summer.
3: Yeah, Lizzie wants one. And what about Ella and Caitlin?
2: Yeah, do we get a whiskey as well, or is it like jars for my mum?
3: Can I put in an order? Like, is that how this works? Like, text us in and let us know.
2: Three whiskey sours, question mark.
3: Because how does that sound? And someone has said, hey, always streaming the B from here in Nelson for the last 8 years. Whoa, so good. Fond memories of my student days in Tamaki Makaurau. Loving living in the Abel Tasman and Kahurangi NP region now, though. Hello, yes. Fellow Southerners.
4: Yes, we love it.
3: Yeehaw!
2: Yeehaw!
3: As I've always said, yeehaw!
2: Yee to the ha!
5: Number five.
3: Number five tonight has been on the top 10 for a few weeks now.
4: Ooh.
3: This is the latest track from wonderful, wonderful Wellington band King Hit. It's post-divorce clearance sale. You're on 95 BFM. This is number five, of course. Don't go anywhere.

0: King It with post-divorce clearance sale. My microphone just started moving and it was wiggling. That was so crazy. You're on the 95 BFM Top 10 with Ella, Caitlin and Ella's mum, Lizzie.
1: Hi, Lizzie. Woo-hoo.
0: For Wednesday, the 12th of August. And someone, the person who texted in, FYI, has saying that they buy you a whiskey at Goblin, Lizzie, has said lemonade for the young ones. Now, I'll have you know that we are just very two excitable late 20s girls.
1: And we are allowed to put other things in our lemonade, like vodka.
2: And I give you permission to add a wee bit extra.
1: Thank you, mother. See?
0: Thank
1: That's
0: you,
1: what mums
0: Lizzie.
1: Are for.
0: Thanks,
1: mum.
0: We needed that.
1: It's like the days where mum's buying a four pack and sending me off to someone's random party at a wool shed, you know, as they do it in the South Island. Yes.
0: Oh, well, I never went to a wool shed, but I was a good girl.
1: Yeah.
0: Not to say that you weren't, but I was a good girl. We're about to hit the top four, so I reckon we do it again, hey?
1: Yeah, again.
3: Number four.
1: You're number four this week on the 95 BFM. Oh, I sounded like a auctioneer. You're number four this week on the 95 BFM Top 10 with Ella, Caitlin and Lizzie. It's Francesca from Fishing. We'll see you guys soon. Don't go anywhere.
4: I've seen Francesca in the hallway. I've seen Francesca on the floor. The house was so quiet. Francesca was diaphanous, made of hooks and walls. And I watched her step back, and I cut my hand on the light by the door. Francesca never cared for me. She was always too busy setting up. So I moved to the back of the room, careful to avoid the frame. There's 8,000 horses down the bridge, divides the creases. Out the window, Francesca's

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4: Yay! Lizzie, Ella's mum is here, everyone!
3: Yeah, if you're just tuning in, Lizzie is joining us all the way from...
4: Wanaka, Central Otago.
3: Oh!
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6: Number 3.
5: Number 3 tonight is a debutante. I'm very excited about this because when I heard about this collaboration, I honestly screamed. I literally screamed. These are 2 artists that I just love so much. Your number 3 on the 95BFM Top 10 tonight for Wednesday the 12th of August is the brand new track from Muku Mukai and Troy Kingi. This is Brazil. 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
3: Woo!

0: Number three on the 95 BFM Top 10 for Wednesday, the 12th of August. That is the brand new track from Mukul Makai and Troy Kingi called Brazil. Woo! One down on the podium. You know, it's like you've got to climb the podium, right? Because every step is just a little bit higher, you see.
1: That's how podiums work.
0: It's like, that's exactly, well, yes. Wanaka famously known for, you know,
1: podiums.
0: Sprouting Olympians. So, yes, podiums.
1: Yep. Podiums. We're all about those podiums.
0: Podiums.
2: From a distance.
0: From a distance. No podiums up close, thank you.
1: No podiums around these ways.
0: Doth not want to see one, but I reckon we should climb the next step.
1: Yeah, let's do it.
3: Number two.
1: All right, speaking of the big South Island takeover, this is a fabulous band all the way from Dunedin.
2: Ow,
1: ow. Ow, ow. You're number two this week on the 95 BFM Top 10. It's Sog with Zaytoon. 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Don't go anywhere. We've got two more to go.

0: You're number two. I always forget it does that. I'm so sorry.
1: Oh, but it's fun though. It's like you're number two. Drum roll, fill, outro. That was SOG with Zaytoon, another great band all the way from Dunedin, which incidentally is in the South Island, which incidentally is where we're all from. Me, Ella.
0: And Caitlin, that's me. Me, woo-hoo. Ella, and Caitlin, and Lizzie. I thought you were like
1: me,
0: saying
1: Ella,
0: that
1: and then I was going to say
0: me, and I was like, that's not Ella, that's your mum,
1: that's
0: Lizzie.
1: That's my mum, Lizzie. But we look so similar, so we're always getting confused.
0: That's Lizzie getting a whiskey at Goblin from this random texter who also loves Bannockburn. Shout out to, I went to Bannockburn once. This is a really quick side note. I went to Bannockburn once. I got one camping trip in with my nana when I was younger. All my sisters got heaps, whatever. Let's not talk about that. Traumatizing. But we went to Bannockburn once, and I got tricked with a couple of things. One, the carrot story of, like, you know how you eat the carrot.
1: You can see in the dark.
0: You can see in the dark. Yeah. And then I thought, I'm so good at seeing in the dark. I'm going to sit in this tiny little, like, baby, like, swing. I was like, perfect. No, stuck. I got stuck. Oh. My sister had to bring my nana over. I was so embarrassed. And then I think we must have been arguing or something on the way home. So, like, my nana very kindly, bless her soul, got us each, like, one littlest pet shop toy.
1: Oh,
0: on
1: nice.
0: The way home just to shut us up, you know?
1: Yeah.
0: But that's my Bannockburn experience.
1: It's disappointing when you realise that you can't see in the dark after you eat heaps of carrots, eh?
0: It's, dare I say, like, oh, sorry, swearing. It's fucked up.
1: Absolutely.
0: Anyway.
1: And that's how we're ending the...
0: How we're ending this, I guess, is we're going to sign off.
1: Yes.
0: Because Chris is here getting ready for Freak the Sheep. He's waving.
1: Hi,
0: you can't
1: Chris.
0: See that because it's the radio.
1: Hi.
0: He just said hello. Hi, listeners.
1: And we have been joined today by my lovely mother, Lizzie.
0: Yay! Give on a round of applause for Lizzie for being so amazing on the radio.
2: I've enjoyed every minute of it. Listening every week.
1: So how was your first experience of radio? How
2: great.
1: Was it?
2: Fantastic. Yeah. Bring it on.
1: You want to do a new show?
2: Absolutely. Oh, no, not my own show.
1: Absolutely. Did you hear that, Molly? Yeah, okay.
0: Molly, you're getting an email tomorrow.
1: New show, Lizzie with 80s Baggers.
0: Lizzie listens.
1: Listen to Lizzie.
0: Wow.
1: That's what I've had to do for the last 26 years.
0: But it's been so fun being here on the Top 10, especially with you, Lizzie. What a treat. It's so lovely to have guests up. And thank you to you, listeners, for listening and voting. Of course, after the show at 8 p.m, the lines are open again to vote. Ooh. You can text into 53955 with the word vote. You must put the word vote first. And then you can text in your favourite song after that.
1: And if you're confused, you can head to our Instagram, and Caitlin has made a very amazing guide on how to vote.
0: Alice said she sent that to someone with no context just so they could learn how to vote. There's also how you can vote online, which is 95bfm.com/vote.
1: It's really easy to understand.
0: And it's honestly, you just have to do that and put in your song. Those close at 6 p.m. next Wednesday, so an hour before the show, which gives us a little bit of time to chat and to count. But mostly count.
1: And yes, mostly
0: so
1: count.
0: Speaking of counting, we're gonna sign off and say au revoir and leave you with this number one track.
3: Do you
0: want to
3: say it?
0: What is it? Number one! Us organising this on air. Now, while we get this sorted for our wonderful, wonderful icon, Lizzie, I will say that this track at number one is staying put, all right? This was your number one last week on the 95BFM Top 10, and you loved it so blimmin' much that you didn't want it to go anywhere, and so it hasn't. So, as the last words of the show, Lizzie, it's all yours.
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0: No, It's Getting Hottie by Great South.
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0: By Great South.
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All right, you are tuned in to Freak the Chic on 95 BFM. I'm your host, Chris Cudby. Hugely excited to be in the studio here tonight. The brand new 95 BFM studio on Kauranga Happy Road. So spacious, so new. While I acclimb to the new surrounds, I'm going to take you on a journey through local music. I've got lined up a selection of classics of Kuld from a bunch of Kiwi hit discs and gold discs. I'll also play a few new tunes tying into some local shows coming up around these parts. And a few bonuses that don't fit into either of those two categories. Thank you very much to Top Teners Ella and Caitlin. Tremendous Top 10 this week on your Great South. Free the Sheep is, of course, brought to you with special thanks to New Zealand On Air. And for anyone who's been wondering where I've been for the last little while, Freak the Sheep is now on a monthly DJ rotation. So I'm co-hosting with Taylor, Nio and Asher. And I'm not sure who's hosting next week, but I definitely know that I'm hosting right now. So let's keep the ball rolling. That was The White Rabbit by Peter Poser. Started out with Culture by the Knobs and Message to My Girl by Purest Form, covering Split Ends. Culture, I was trying to remember what that song was a response to in the early 80s. And then the song itself reminded me, there was a sales tax, which included records. If you know anything more about that tune, send us a text to 53955. I'm going to keep the ball rolling. Going to play some Han Lynch and then some Steph Annual and some Takato Punani. So, whoa, a bit buzzy though. What's going on there? We'll get to the bottom of that. Okay, keep it locked and stay tuned for more.

0: John Williams is the musical genius behind the scores of all your favorite movies. From alien encounters in galaxies far, far away to man-eating monsters and the wizarding world, the Auckland Philharmonia will take you on a symphonic journey through fantastical lands in this epic cinematic concert. JB Ware presents The Magic of John Williams with Auckland Philharmonia, the Altair Centre, Friday 28th and Saturday 29th of August. 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

All right, you're tuned in to Freak the Sheep on 95 BFM. I'm your host for this week, Chris Cudby. It's been a minute. Haven't been in the studio for a month, and the studio is in a completely different location, up on Karangahape Bay Road. Spacious and new. Still under construction as well. Literally as I speak. So I'm just settling in tonight. We just heard from Wet Specimen. Their tune, The Dirt. One Term Government by Paradox Process. We Can Only Dream. Paradox Princess is playing at Chipfest 3 this Saturday at 6:05 Morningside. I'll be playing at that too. There's going to be two stages, 8 acts, hot chips, and if you've ever been to 6:05, you know how absolutely tiny it is, so you better get a ticket while you can. They're from Under the Radar. We also heard Future Jungle by Steph Animal from the brand new, released today, Zizzy original soundtrack, which is spelled XYZZY. I've been informed that that is how you pronounce it. Steph Animal is performing at Sodom Observatory this Friday with Luke Rowell, aka Eyeliner Disaster Radio, and Lachlan Anderson, sometimes bassist for Die Die Die. But this time I believe in modular or analog synth mode. Maybe both. Started out with I Want You by Hun Lynch from her excellent new album Sycophant. Hun Lynch is playing an album launch event at Kahui St. David's on 29th August with full band. And a theatrical solo clown performance from Sean Rivera. Hun Lynch is also performing at this Saturday's Karangahape Station Railway Station Preview. Train Station Preview. And the Mushroom Ball. Same night. Big Saturday coming up. I'm going to play another track from the Zizzy soundtrack in the second half of tonight's Freak the Sheep. And lots of great tunes coming up in the meantime. Ooh. I'm going to play a new one. I believe this could be a Freak the Sheep premiere. By mysterious Tamaki artist Harry Hunk. We're also going to hear some Supergroove, some Urban Disturbance, Fiona McDonald, and some more recent tunes.

All right, this is Holding On by Harry Hunk. I'll share some words about this mysterious earworm. My next voice break. I've already talked too much.

0: Nor Records, Strange News and 95BFM present the remarkable Hun Lynch, celebrating her debut record, Sycophant, at Kahui St. David's this August. Bear witness to the singular talent of Hun Lynch as she is joined by an all-star band to perform her radiant first album, with support from Sean Dianita Rivera. Hun Lynch, Sycophant Album Release Show, Saturday, August 29th at Kahui St. David's. 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
2: The extraordinary Sheepdog and Wolf is back with mind-bending new album Ceiling Waves. Tumble into the visceral world of avant-pop polymath Daniel McBride with this astonishing new record. An impressive body of work that brims with deft instrumentalism, uncanny rhythmic flows, and heart-wrenching vulnerability. Ceiling Waves, the new record by Sheepdog and Wolf. Out now where all good music is found.

Yes, you are tuned in to Freak the Sheep on 95BFM. Super hyped to be in the new BFM studio up on Karangapai Road. Navigating me way around this new space. Fantastic view of the street from up here, as well as a spacious new BFM lounge. I just played a ton of local tunes just then, so let's have a quick rundown. We just heard Princess from the Moon by Kraus. From Kraus's just announced forthcoming album, Water Music. We also heard The Unfolding by electronic artist Luke Rowell, aka Eyeliner, aka Disaster Radio, aka Super Doobie Brothers, and no doubt more. That was a track from the brand new, out today, Zizzy original soundtrack, XYZZY. Luke Rowell is performing at Stardome this Friday with artists also on the soundtrack, Steph Animal and Lachlan Anderson. And it is my understanding that that performance will also include a full dome projected screening of Zizzy. Snag a ticket while you can from the Stardome website, I believe. We also heard Synergain by Fiona McDonald. Nathan Haynes's cover of FM by Steely Dan, and sharp-eared listeners probably recognized that voice. That was Damon Albarn from Blur, the guy behind Gorillaz, but it's credited to Nathan Haynes, so it's Kiwi music. Because that's what we play on the Freak the Sheep, 100%. Every Wednesday from 8pm to 10. Oh, it's been a little while since I had a voice break, hasn't it? We also heard No Flint, No Flame, 93 Remix by Urban Disturbance. You Freak Me by Supergroove from their Tractor EP. And right at the start, Holding On, A New Earworm by mysterious Tamaki artist Harry Hunk. I've been informed a little. There's a little bit of info that accompanies this tune. See what you reckon. Discovered on an abandoned iPod. This is the tune that I was played right at the start. Discovered on an abandoned iPod in a quiet mountain street, Harry Hunk's Holding On is as infectious as it is mysterious. Who is Harry Hunk? Who the heck still uses an iPod? Who knew homie could throw down like Sade? We may never know the answer to these questions. And we may never know peace again. That's good promo copy. Alright, I'm going to pivot hard to something else that's been in local music news. I'm going to play a track by Roger Riordan's Gluttons from the Deep. Roger Riordan
passed away recently. He was a fantastic, fascinating Waiheke Island legend with a uniquely tough as guts working class songwriting voice. I encourage everyone to read Julie Hill's Remembrance of Roger and his work over on the spin-off. And you can find a small amount of his tunes online on YouTube. If you do a search for Gluttons from the Deep, I'm going to play a couple of tracks by Roger Eden. His music is a little bit hard to find at the moment, but yeah. Dig in. He would have appreciated it. I'm going to play Solid right now, and I'll also play another track by him before the end of the show. And we'll, after Roger Reardon, we'll hear from new one by Magic Factory. So don't go anywhere. Only listen to BFM. Especially Freak the Sheep.

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All right, you're tuned in to Feed the Sheep on 95 BFM. I'm your host for this week, Chris Cudby. Having a right old good time in the brand new 95 BFM studio. Hugely exciting to be up on Katoanga Happy Road. Here's a little recap of the last tunes that I played. We heard Good Manners by Space Dust from their supremely excellent album No Kissing in Public. It's a real classic, that one. I don't know if any people have heard it. It's really good. We also heard Jet Set by Meter Man. Rock and Roll Made Me a Man by Rainy Days. 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They've got a launch party coming up around town. And we started out with Solid. Rough as Guts tune by Roger Reardon's Gluttons from the Deep, R.I.P. Roger Reardon. Learn all about him by reading Julie Hill's Remembrance and Profile over on the spin-off. I'll play another tune by him in the next half hour. A Waiheke Island legend. And he would not want me to muck about, so let's keep on going. Gonna play some Double J and Twice the T. Some No Doggy. And some The Golden Geese, both whom I caught at Freeman's Bay Community Centre on Saturday around lunchtime for No Doggy's picnic lunch album release party. That was a wild show. That's all I have to say. Alright, let's continue. Thank you so much for tuning in to Freak the Sheep, your 100% Aotearoa music show, every Wednesday from 8pm till 10. I'm on a monthly rotate now, so you'll hear back from me next start of September, and could be time for my annual fun and funny music show. I've decided it's a tradition. Alright, here we go. Deaf to Be Green by Double J and Twisted T. I saw them, they were doing a intermediate school tour. That's when I saw them. I can't remember if Robert D. Frog was there or not. I like to imagine he was. Deaf to Be Green. Don't let that influence any voting preferences that you might have, but I'm not opposed to it. And if I'm going to say, register to vote at vote.nz.

0: Oh, Margaret, I don't care if you're a clone. I always knew that you were the one.
1: Jonathan, I have to confess. I've cloned myself more than once.
0: What? More than once?
1: Hear the rest come now.
0: Whoa!
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11: Yes, that's right. You are tuned in to Free the Sheep. 95 FM. Just about to wrap up. I've been your host, Chris Cudby, for the evening. You'll hear from me next at the start of September, where I reckon it's time for a 100% Aotearoa fun and funny music special. Where we can wave goodbye to winter, old man winter, and bring on spring. Gonna keep it snappy. We heard Little Too Loose by Nudie Suits, Game of Love by Tex Pistol, pretty wild production on that one. Everywhere I Go by QED. GGBB by The Gone Gaze and Slow Animals by No Doggy. Gonna wrap up with a closer by Roger Eden, Underdog. RIP Roger Eden. This is by Gluttons from the Deep, which was his project. Read all about him in Julie Hill's Remembrance and Profile over on the spinoff. Find his music on YouTube if you do a search for Gluttons from the Deep. The website's, he's got a website as well, and it's got little previews of his music up there. A fascinating Waiheke legend. Thank you so much for tuning in to Freak the Sheep. It's great to be back. It's been away for a month. A little bit rusty. But that's all right. We soldier on. Here we are. Underdog by Roger Eden. Thanks for tuning in to Freak the Sheep. 95 BFM.
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underdog. Always be the underdog. Always back the underdog. Underdog. Oi, oi, underdog. Underdog. Always been the underdog. Who's he trying to be, they say? He won't have a chance in hell. Who do you think he is? He's the underdog. And has been for a very long time.

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No time to hide under the log, needed a shot of the grog. So you can leap like a frog, underdog. Lutton's from the deep, Lutton's from the deep. Tired of being bottom of the heap, tired of being bottom of the heap. Always back the underdog.

been a mean, real rugged journey. It's been a real rugged journey. 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Not a quitter, not a quitter. Been pretty heavy, been pretty heavy. Never gave in, never gave up. Underdog. No matter how difficult life gets, just remember, proceed, and you will succeed. The only way to learn is the hard way. The only way to learn is the hard way. Under the meanest continuous pressure. Consistency. Persistence pays. Underdog. You've got to go through the thick of it. You've got to go through the thick of it to understand it. Been through the ultimate test. Be the underdog all the way through. But grew and we grew and we grew and we grew. And always knew, just go with the natural flow. Only way to go. Complete the mission. As you're about to leave, just as you're about to leave, it's the time to believe. If you get knocked down, get straight back up, counterattack, fight back. Underdog, underdog, refuse to lose, I refuse to lose, will not surrender, said the bartender, determined to smash through, need a breakthrough, this ain't no sad story, in fact a real glad story, a little bit mad, not too bad, underdog. Under God. Under God. Be a believer in the powerful spiritual universe of energy. You will be driven to success. Under radar. Under radar. Stealth on in. And more than enough. Living rough. And more than enough of living rough. Mayday, mayday, mayday, mayday, mayday. Deserve a massive payday. Underdog, runt of the litter, eventually became the heavy hitter, always back the underdog.

0: That's our favourite song called Underdog. This Gluts from the Deep. 29 years this year. Oh, what a struggle, what a mean battle. But you know, we're into fishing too. Got into fishing, so you know, it's all come from the hard yards. All the lyrics come from the hard yards. And very proud of Underdog, so it should be out there around the world now. Check it out, we've got plenty of other songs too. Like I say, unbelievable. What an amazing story. If the right person picked up on it, who cares anyway? We're having a go. I'm not giving up, mate. You know, you get stuck into your life, and I don't want anybody moaning either, right? You get stuck in and have another crack. Does it work the first time? Have another go. 29 years, mate. Sleeping in the back of my car for about 8. I'm over it. But at the same time, hoi, you have a good time, eh? You have a good life. Get stuck in.
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Everything I have is yours. Never let me go. This is cancer. The moon children. The moon rules the Cancerian, a water sign. Dates June 23rd until July 21st. Cancer are some of the better homemakers in the solar system. Extremely devoted and loyal. Make good parents. Excellent. Very creative. An extremely lucky sign. Always seem to manage the unmanageable. Cancer. Extremely possessive, jealous. Their love runs deeper, the deepest of the deepest. Extremities of the phantoms of the sea, water, cancer. Concerned. Involved, extremely sensitive. Sometimes hard for them to understand. Have egos, class, finesse. And they are needed. Water purifies, cancer gives, purifies. Stimulates. It's an easy situation.

0: Kia ora koe, this is Julian Lubank, a Creole Juju. We're coming out live from BFM's new studio on K Road. We just had some cancer from the Zodiac. Zodiac something or other, now I can't fucking remember, eh? Soul Zodiac, Cannibal Adderley presents. And now we got some Babatunde Latunji. One sec, we're coming back.
1: Children is that child of Muslim. I tell the old devil, you must believe it, or you wouldn't be wasting all your money trying to track us down. One of those old blue-eyed things had the nerve a couple of years ago to go to Philadelphia and tell the Muslims that their brother Malcolm is talking about white people and he's in New York living with a white woman. Imagine that. I told the brothers, next time the old FBI come and tell you that, you tell them that if I'm in New York living with a white woman, it's his mother. His blue-eyed mother. And since she's living with me, as he says, I can tell him what his mother is like. What she does, how nasty she is, how dog-like she is. Yes, you tell them that.

wants to turn you against your own country in order to keep you from making a man of expedition out of this country back to your own country where you can live among your own country. So the American propaganda

I understand that time is running out. I understand that time is running out. I understand that time is running out. I understand that time is running out. Running out as hastily as niggas run from the man. Time is running out on our natural habits. Time is running out on lifeless serpents reigning over a living kingdom. Time is running out of talks, marches, tunes, chants, and all kinds of prayers. Time is running out of time. I heard someone say things were changing, changing from brown to black. Time is running out on bullshit changes, running out like a bushfire in a dry forest, like a murderer from the scene of a crime, like a little roach from DDT, running out like big niggas, run on a football field, run nigga, screw your

0: 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And Professor, you're driving the getaway van. Kushti. They're never going to see this coming.
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0: Isabel.
1: Oh, hi.
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1: Why? Why'd you say that?
0: Well, I miss walking home from school again today, in case you hadn't noticed.
1: Oh, wow. Right. I'm sorry about that.
0: So I took a shortcut home to the park today. Do some thinking about us. About how long we've been going together. All the things we've been through. How much in love we've been. And even how we talked about getting married someday. 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
1: Yo, we got Gom Home on right now, playing some music to the top.
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1: Yeah, this is the vibe for the rest of the night. 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

0: past Glenn Hoddle. There's where the ball came from Hodge. Maradona has continued the run forward. And the goal is given. At what point was he offside? Or was it a use of the hands that England are complaining about?
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0: extraordinary sheepdog and wolf is back with mind-bending new album Ceiling Waves. Tumble into the visceral world of avant-pop polymath Daniel McBride with this astonishing new record. An impressive body of work that brims with deft instrumentalism, uncanny rhythmic flows, and heart-wrenching vulnerability. Ceiling Waves, the new record by Sheepdog and Wolf, out now where all good music is found.
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0: Waikiki. Great South is soon to drop its debut album, Hellhole of the Pacific, and is marking the occasion with an all-ages show on the day of its release. 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

queens, fiends, and in-betweens. 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
0: Three is a magic number. Yes, it is. It's a magic number. Somewhere in the ancient mystic trinity, you get three as a magic number. The past and the present and the future, faith and hope and charity, the heart and the brain and the body give you three as a magic number. It takes three legs to make a tripod or to make a table stand. It takes three

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1: 24, 27. 30.
0: Yeah.
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0: What is it?
1: Three.
0: Yeah.
2: That's a magic number. A man and a woman had a little baby.

0: extraordinary sheepdog and wolf is back with mind-bending new album Ceiling Waves. Tumble into the visceral world of avant-pop polymath Daniel McBride with this astonishing new record. An impressive body of work that brims with deft instrumentalism, uncanny rhythmic flows, and heart-wrenching vulnerability. Ceiling Waves, the new record by Sheepdog and Wolf. Out now where all good music is found.
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1: A te marie, good morning. Kōkaster tōku ingoa, ko te whitu karaka, it's 7 o'clock. National MP Chris Pink says he will no longer stand as a candidate in the election later this year. The decision follows yesterday's confidence vote in an emergency meeting of National's caucus, which Prime Minister Christopher Luxon says involved a leadership challenge brought forward by Pink. Luxon responded to the challenge by removing Pink's portfolios, which included Defence, Space and GCSB, among others. In a written statement, Pink noted the privilege he had as an MP for Kaiparaki Mahurangi and his intention to now seek other opportunities to serve New Zealand. The statement did not discuss any claim put forward by Luxon. And Education Minister Erica Stanford has released the updated curriculum for science and social science for students from years 0 to 10. Stanford noted that the national curriculum has gone 20 years without an update and stressed the importance of a curriculum that reflects modern society. The changes were consulted on for 6 months, with around 3,900 total submissions and input from around 180 education professionals. Schools will have 2 years to implement the new curriculum. Ka whakawhiti ki tāwahi nei in international news, firefighters in South Lebanon are accusing Israel of intentionally lighting wildfires in the region. Head of Civil Defence in Lebanon's Nabatea region, Hussein Fakir, says the Israeli military has dropped flares in forested areas, then used drones to scare off firefighters. Fakir continued that around the front line in Lebanon, an estimated 30 to 40% of land has been affected by the fires. Despite the ceasefire reached between Israel and Lebanese paramilitary group Hezbollah in June, the Israeli military has continued its occupation of southern Lebanon. Environmental groups have warned that if the strategy of setting wildfires continues, it could pose significant long-term threats to Lebanon's wildlife and biodiversity. And the administration of US President Donald Trump is attempting to justify over 1.7 billion New Zealand dollars worth of construction at the White House. The construction includes Trump's ballroom, set to replace part of the East Wing of the White House. In a statement, the White House said the construction was long overdue and necessary and inextricably tied to the security of the president. While the funding has in part come from the Secret Service and the White House military office, large portions have also come from private donations or from Trump himself. There are concerns that the project could involve some degree of corruption, with some donating large sums of money in exchange for political influence. Arā te kawe pūrongo, that's the news.
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1: Āne ngā tohu huarere mō tēnei rā, your weather report for today. Cloudy with the odd shower and areas of fog morning and night. Fine spells developing this afternoon and light winds. A high of 18 degrees and an overnight low of 10 degrees. Sunrise today is at 5 past 7 this morning. Sunset is at 4 to 6 this evening. Āne ngā tohu huarere mō te āpōpō, your weather forecast for tomorrow. Rāmere, Friday, cloud clearing and becoming fine at night. Easterly winds turning southerly in the afternoon. Arā te tohu huarere, and that's your weather.
2: 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Thanks to climate change.
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1: Āne ngā ahuatango tangaroa mō tēnei rā, your surf report for today. Ki te tai rāwhiti on the east coast, up to 3 feet of northeast swell with light offshore westerlies. Tai Pari high tide is at 7 this morning, while Tai Timu low tide is at 1:30 this afternoon. Score is 6 out of 10. Ki te tai Hoauru on the west coast, up to 6 feet of west-southwest swell with light cross-shore north-tending winds. Tai Pari high tide is at 9:45 this morning, while Tai Timu low tide is at 3:45 this afternoon. Score is 7 out of 10. And that's your news, weather and surf. Ko Kasta tōku ingoa. The time is now 4 minutes past 7.
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0: Wow. This is beautiful. Oh, what's the song it's referencing?
1: I don't know. I know, but I don't
0: know. Oh, yeah. Oh. Really need to get back on my classical buzz.
1: It's going to be a good day.
0: The listeners will know. 5395.
1: It's someone famous.
0: Help us out. Great start to the morning, Rosetta. Explain.
1: Oh, thanks. I just feel like I needed a little gentle start. Sometimes we gotta come in hot and heavy, and that's what people need. And I think it's the rain, actually. It rains, and I'm just like, okay, we'll listen to some Jessica Pratt.
0: It's a tender morning out there.
1: Tender! Good word.
0: It is.
1: Totally.
0: The tender morning is broken.
1: Hmm.
0: And it's quite cloudy and foggy.
1: And a bit drizzly.
0: Yeah.
1: And maybe you're listening from bed.
0: Oh, yeah.
1: And
0: go on.
1: You almost feel ready to, like, reach your arms up above your head and just have a big stretch.
0: Oh, yeah.
1: Maybe you go back to sleep if that's in your path today. Maybe you get up and you feel ready to seize the day in a gentle and thoughtful way.
0: Maybe you've been up for ages and we salute you for that.
1: Whatever it is that you're doing, it's a good morning to be awake, says Hello Vera. That's the name of the song by Hello Vera. New one from that Tiny House album. We kick things off with This Time Around from Jessica Pratt. And it's BFM Breakfast. Morena.
0: Yes, morena, everyone. Kei te pehe koe, Rosetta?
1: Kei te pai. Kei te... Kei te ora. Well, feeling like this week has been quite a long one, and so much happened yesterday. Oh my goodness. The drama of it all.
0: Really?
1: I'm talking about the politics.
0: Oh, yeah.
1: The political world.
0: Yes, I did. I did actually tap into that. I got invested.
1: It was hard not to. Everyone was talking about it. And I don't know. It's going to be interesting to see what sort of tone that sets for the election. Because we're not far off now.
0: Yes, the election's soon. I read that youth voter registration is taking another dip.
1: Enroll to vote.
0: For, like, I'm pretty sure, fifth or sixth consecutive year.
1: You want to enroll to vote.
0: Yeah. So get your enrollments in, especially if you're young. But even if you're old.
1: Even if you're old, we'll allow it. No, I'm kidding.
0: All spectrum of age. Just get it. Get it done. It's pretty easy.
1: Mm-hmm. It takes 2 minutes. And yeah, anyway, I'm really interested to talk to Lara on Tuesday and see her analysis of it all. I'm looking forward to catching up at some point with old mate Minister Paul Goldsmith, because he's got all these new portfolios now that Chris Pink's been given the boot.
0: Yeah.
1: So even more portfolios for the minister. Yeah, he's juggling a lot. I'm interested to see what the vibes are when we talk to him next. We'll let you know when that is. We're still waiting for a rescheduled date. But this right here is Drone Eater covering Kigagaku Moyo with Te Marama Ma. Kei te pehe koe, Millie. Sorry, I didn't even ask you how you're doing.
0: Oh, that's all good. Yeah, no, I'm the same. Kei te tino pile. Yep, I'm real good.
1: Me.
0: I'm real good. I'm excited for today's show. We're continuing the kind of essence of drama, but in a very different way. Of course, at 7:40, we are going to catch up with Penelope Noir for fashion, and we're talking the Zara death pants. If you know, you know.
1: I must admit, I don't know.
0: Did you not know? Oh my gosh! Okay, we're about to learn collectively.
1: I'm so happy that I have you and Penny for fashion, because I wouldn't know my way around the world of fashion if it weren't for you two. Although.
0: Oh,
1: the listeners can't see, but I'm showing my new shoes.
0: Rosetta's sporting ballet Pumas in the brown and white cow print. They're so cool.
1: Thank you. They arrived yesterday and I didn't quite know how to act.
0: They're so cute. Very cute shoe.
1: In my most silly shoe yet. So, look out, world.
0: I'm actually barefoot.
1: You are. You're very grounded.
0: It's actually a fact. I'm grounding. Whatever you call it.
1: Grounding.
0: So, 7:40, we'll be talking to Penelope Noir. A little earlier, we would be talking to Rick Breeze about what this day has in store for us.
1: Mm.
0: Real mixed bag by the looks of things, what I can see out the window. And then other than that, plenty of tunes, plenty of chats. This is how we brew it, happening at 8:30. Your chance to win some delicious coffee beans.
1: Mm.
0: And then, yeah, we'll just keep it rolling from there. We have a copy of Ceiling Waves.
1: Yes, the new album from Sheepdog and Wolf. It's our Kōpai Pōro Tēnei Wiki, our album of the week. Which means we've got copies on wax to give away to B-card holders every day. So two more of those to go. If you don't have a B-card, 95bfm.com/signup is where you would get one. And that's pretty much it. So, if you want to get in touch, we'd love to hear from you about what you thought of what went down in the world of politics yesterday, what you're up to today. If you know what the Zara death pants are, otherwise anything else in between, just how you're feeling.
0: Yeah, let us know how you're feeling, what you're having for breakfast, where you're tuned in from. It's all good. We'd love to hear from you.
1: Rimatoru Iwarima 5395 is the number to do so, or 309-3879 if you want to call and have a kōrero. In case you haven't guessed it already, we do love to yap, so. I wouldn't mind hopping on the phone. Okay, we're going to listen to Julia Holter with Feel You. 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

0: New Kraus.
1: Oh, that's exciting.
0: It's really exciting. That track is called Princess from the Moon, and it came out yesterday alongside the announcement of an album, Water Music, out on the 9th of September. I felt embarrassingly late to the Kraus party, to be honest. And then I saw them play at Audio Foundation, and I was just like, now what the hell is this?
1: But I feel like the Kraus party's open invite and going all night.
0: Forever and ever, infinitely.
1: Like 8 till late kind of vibes.
0: Most definitely.
1: Late and meaning infinity.
0: Yeah. I think that album's going to be really good. It's got like beautiful, let me show you this cover art. I think there's cassettes to pre-order as well.
1: I can't believe Kraus wrote a song about you, Princess from the Moon.
0: Yeah.
1: You know that guy.
0: And the cover art is kind of giving Bob Ross painting in the best way.
1: Yo, it is. Oh, my gosh. Yeah, go to Bandcamp if you can, if you're not driving or something, and look it up because that is a beautiful cover.
0: Out September 9th. You can pre-order now. Ooh. And this is New Hannah Everingham from that album I won't shut up about. Catalina is the name of this track.

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1: Fire Kane coming up in the news on the hour. A planned housing development near the Willowbank Wildlife Reserve in Christchurch could pose a risk to the animals living there. Some ambulances headed to North Shore Hospital have been diverted to Whangarei Hospital due to overcrowding. UK Prime Minister Andy Burnham is asking retailers to stop supplying disposable barbecues amidst intense heat and dry weather. And a ferry sailing from Bali to the neighbouring island of Lombok has caught fire. Whakarongo tonu mai, stay tuned for these stories in full and more on the hour. I went to your
2: bedside drawer. 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
1: Morena.
0: How are you?
1: Pretty good.
0: Standing in a thick blanket of fog.
1: Yeah, it's pretty much in the cloud, really, what this is. Very pretty saturated atmosphere from here, quite a long way up as well. So it's been a warm front moving in, basically bringing all of that rain, and we did get a fair bit of it too, but over 30 millimetres in total from what there was around yesterday evening, and the little bit that we've had this morning, a few patchy showers. Most of that rain's out to the east now, a little bit by the look of it, just moving southwards across sort of more eastern parts of Waiheke and maybe far eastern parts of Auckland this way slightly, but through Coromandel and into Bay of Plenty and then sort of moving out to the east. We've got a fairly broad trough in the Tasman that's extending over us. There's a cold front to move through yet and behind us, which will clear out a bit of the moisture and might bring a few more little period of showers along with it. So we may get a few clear patches as the day goes on today, but also a few more showers around as well. Then that trough moves across the north, develops a little bit of a low pressure centre there, and may bring in a few showers connected with that as it moves eastwards across the north of the North Island. We'll bring a few showers, especially into eastern parts of the North Island. That's as we get into Saturday. On Sunday, some cold air pushes northwards, with a southerly change on the way. Drop a bit of snow across the central and eastern high country in the North Island, and the cold, dry air will arrive here during the day on Saturday. We'll start to drop the dew point, and eventually we'll drop the temperature somewhat overnight. Does look like being a little bit more windy than was originally forecast overnight, so it probably won't get the really cold overnight, but it will certainly be quite a lot colder than it has been. And then we're into just a run of pretty fine weather by the look of it, at least a week's worth of reasonably sunny days, lots of southerly, maybe going a little bit southwesterly, fairly light winds. As we get the big area of high pressure, which is sort of be centred almost south of the Tasman, really, and building across the Tasman and then onto New Zealand, and completely centred over the country by the look of it around the towards the end of next week. So it's all the recipe for slightly cooler, but reasonably fine weather. So back to cool and cold nights. At the moment, just. I'd almost say randomly, but maybe not. The forecast showing the coldest night on Tuesday night at the moment, but okay. But things cooling down from Sunday night anyway. Expect cooler overnights. Very warm overnight last night here. Sort of sitting on 14 degrees, but it gradually rose to that and was 14 for quite a bit of the night. So definitely a reasonably warm one. And today should be fairly warm too, especially when that cloud breaks up a little bit at times during the day, with the sun coming through, we easily get up to about 18 degrees, which is forecast for the high for today. So, yeah, today mostly cloudy and then partly cloudy periods. A few showers, not much showing up at the moment, but likely to be the odd one move through, especially when we get that bit of a clearance, just as that moves in. Easterly winds, we do have a very light northeasterly at the moment here in Greyland, becoming light winds, so probably just pretty much say light winds for the day now. The high about 18 degrees and the overnight low around about 10. Friday is looking partly cloudy with some patchy rain and showers possible, looking more likely later in the day. A light easterly becoming southerly. It should generally clear away the showers, but there may still be one or two. Saturday, partly to mostly cloudy with a few showers, a south to southwesterly freshening. Maybe more south to south-southwesterly. Sunday, partly to mostly cloudy and cooler. Chance of a few showers. It's the start of a run of cooler nights and fine days. Southwesterly going southerly. And then Monday, fine, cold, and mostly sunny. We're sort of looking at 12 or 13 degrees there, even though it's a sunny day. Southerly going south-southwesterly. Tuesday, fine, a little bit warmer and mostly sunny with a southerly. And Wednesday, the same, fine and mostly sunny, maybe a tiny bit warmer again with a south-to-southwesterly. As that high starts to build in, the wind's a little bit fresh around, really, from the weekend through until Monday into Tuesday, and then wind's getting pretty light in general. That's how it's looking.
0: Okie dokie. Well, we're ready for anything, Rick. Because I feel like that's what we need this week.
1: Well.
0: Yeah. All right. Well, thank you so much. We'll catch up with you tomorrow.
1: All right. Will do.
0: Ka kite.
1: Ka kite.
2: Ka kite.
3: Wow, lucky I'm wearing a sweater. Thanks, Rick Breeze.
0: All right, we're going to go into this track from Living Perfection. This is Vala T. Do stay tuned. We're talking Zara Death Pants. For fashion.
2: This is a good one to emerge out of the fog with, wouldn't you say?
0: Trip over your Zara Death
2: Pants. Oh my god. We have been watching videos. I know it's bad, but it's a little funny to watch people faceplant.
0: Yeah, I mean, I don't know. If you're shopping at Zara...
2: You deserve it. No, I'm kidding.
0: The karmic energy. Right, we'll get Penny on the line for all of you.

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1: Good morning, Penny.
2: Morning. How are you?
3: Yeah, very good. I'm excited about this because I thought I was the only person in the world getting targeted by the Zara death pants.
2: It's pretty crazy, eh?
3: It's, like, insane. So tell us a little bit about these pants from Zara that are being hailed the Zara pants of death.
2: They're also, TVNZ Breakfast News called them fatal flares, which I thought was
1: pretty cool. Oh my gosh. Why didn't we think of that?
3: Yeah, that's amazing. Love that. Yeah.
2: So they're 100% polyester. They're around $45, $46 US. They come in six colours: midnight blue, pink, brown, black, terracotta, and taupe. And essentially, they're a flowy wide leg pant that are extra long. They go, you know, down to your feet, and they have an elastic waist and pockets. So, of course, you know, due to, you know, pandemic era dressing, they're kind of like a throwback from that, having helped kind of popularise the loose, minimalist kind of aesthetic of pyjama silhouettes and things like that.
1: Mm-hmm.
2: And, of course, because there's a European kind of heat wave, this is where they've become popular because they're really loose and they're really cool and so really nice to wear in heat.
1: Except for the fact that they're polyester.
3: Yeah, I was just thinking that.
2: I can see it. Like, I was like, surely they're like linen or something, but... Yeah, I'm not a fan of the polyester. But, yeah, they've earned the moniker of Zara Death Pants because of the fact that there are so many social media posts and, yeah, TikTok and videos all over the place of people falling over in them because they're just so long. And people have, like, broken legs and ankles and face planted. And I can't watch the videos because I can't watch stuff like that. I know that some people watch
1: I was getting funny. A bit of a sick kick out of it, I have to
3: yeah,
1: admit.
3: Rosetta yeah. delights in this.
1: I just, it's, no, I don't delight in it, but I have been yeah. known to watch, like, runway model fails before.
2: Yeah, well, I mean, we kind of, like, high heel kind of trip-ups and those sorts of things on runway. And yeah, it's just kind of, but this one, I don't know, I just can't watch, like, especially, like, face plants, because if people have got their hands in their pockets, like, yeah. you know, they...
1: Oh.
2: Yeah.
1: Yeah.
2: So there's been a lot of articles about it. TVNZ have done one, and, of course, The Guardian, and, of course, they kind of took it to, like, a physiotherapist and a tailor and historian kind of, like, to talk about these pants. And according to The Guardian, like Taylor that they spoke to, they say that it's the length of the inseam that's the issue. The average woman's height is 162 centimetres, which is about 5'4", but the fit model that is generally used is taller than 178 centimetres.
1: Oh.
2: And during the design process, most kind of brands use a fit model who has specific proportions to test the size and the movement. But when you're kind of designing fast fashion and you're trying to speed things up and get things into manufacture, sometimes they only use stationary models like mannequins. So if they can't test, you know, what happens when you're walking. And when you think about it, it kind of is common sense that a shorter person shouldn't really wear pants that are, you know, the length made for a taller person, because you can expect that they'd be... the fabric would be pouring around at the, you know, on the floor and that sort of thing. The other issue apparently is that TVNZ Breakfast reporter Lucy Bendel, who's like 5'2", has said that the width is also an issue because of office wheelie chairs. So when you sit down, you're rolling over, you know, and I've had that with long skirts and I didn't think about pants aspects. So yeah, I was just like, wow, this is pretty crazy. And then, you know, like, you'd think, well, why are people not hemming them, you know, or just not wearing them? But apparently they're just so comfortable that people are still purchasing them, and they're using them, like, as fitting pants, which is crazy to me. Or else they're using hair ties or scrunchies to bring the fabric in at the ankle.
3: Oh no,
1: this is
3: so they're
1: so
3: just
1: dumb.
3: Accepting the risk.
1: I'm like, to be honest, I think maybe the reason why I get a like tiny kick out of watching these people faceplant, because it's like, surely, yeah, like you say, it's common sense to hem your pants if they're too long. It's like walking around with your shoelaces untied. You're asking for a faceplant.
2: Yeah, and I've got to admit that there was one day when I was working at BFM and I had wide leg pants on with a cuff and I was wearing stilettos I fell down the back stairs because my stiletto got caught in the hem of my wide leg pants. And I've got a terrifying and painful experience.
1: No.
2: So, like, if anyone's ever been up to B, those stairs were like, had like bubble gravel on them, and you know, because it was a bristless building. So, I learnt my lesson never to wear stilettos with wide leg pants ever again.
3: They're definitely in the top 10 like worst stairs to fall down in Auckland for sure. The BFM stairs have passed. Wow, okay, there's a lot to unpack here. I think the video that really caught my attention on this one was, it was like a plus-size fashion influencer who went in to kind of show the fit on a normal person. I mean, A, the waist itself, to make them a normal length, had to go up literally to, like, the bust.
1: Yeah.
3: And then she didn't end up buying them, but as she left the store, she fell over, and she reckons they cursed. God.
2: No.
1: It's that fast fashion karma, eh?
2: Yeah, because they do say that the other alternative is to roll up the waistband. But then I was like thinking, well, then you kind of lose that comfortable aspect because you've got the crotch right up there, right?
3: Yeah, so bizarre. Just a disaster, but another testament to how kind of fast fashion isn't really thinking of its consumers at all.
1: Yeah. And, like, the design itself, it's nothing revolutionary. I've seen wide-leg pants before, you know? We can opt for some nicer linen wide-leg pants that aren't a death trap, guys.
2: Yes. Definitely. And, like, I was kind of looking up other things that kind of had been problematic in the past. And, you know, in the 60s, there was, like, winkle picker boots for men, you know, and they're pointy boots, and you'd stuff the toe with toilet paper to keep the point. And, of course, you know, the longer the point was, the harder it was walking, and so people would trip up on them. The worst one that I came across was, like, the American dancer Isadore Duncan, and she was driving in a convertible in 1927 with a scarf that caught under the wheel, and it killed her.
1: Oh, my God.
2: Yeah, and then crinoline hoop skirts, which are, like, you know, these big built kind of skirts, and they were flammable, and so when you went near a candle or something, they just went up in flames. Just like crazy.
3: Reminds me of that Flight of the Conchords line, "You think you know fashion, my friend, fashion is danger."
1: Wow, good reference.
3: Quite poetic, right?
1: We should listen to some Flight of the Conchords.
3: Wow, okay, so people have been putting their bodies on the line for fashion for quite some time, and it's just
2: think about corsets and high heels and those sorts of things. Yeah, they've definitely been putting their lives on the line for fashion.
3: Yeah. Wow. Okay, the Zara death pants. You've been warned, listeners.
2: Yeah, fatal flares.
1: Oh, that is good. Well done, TVNZ Breakfast.
2: Yeah.
1: Hey, thank you so much, Penny, for another great fashion. We always learn so much, and today's lesson is once again that fast fashion is not the way. Thanks, Penny. Have a great week, eh?
2: You too. Take care.
1: Bye.
3: Bye.
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4: 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Beep, beep.
1: Beep, beep.
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8: 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You're having those strange nightmares. Oh, no, no, it's not.
9: One out of ten on both coasts.
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10: Looking for tubular swells? 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Is the West Coast gnarly? 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
1: A te marie, good morning. Ko kesta tōku ingoa, ko te waru karaka, it's 8 o'clock. Some ambulances headed to North Shore Hospital have been diverted to Whangarei Hospital due to overcrowding. According to RNZ, the diversions were primarily happening on Tuesday evening. Health NZ Director Brad Healy says the practice is fairly standard and in some cases can be more convenient when patients are geographically closer to Whangarei than the North Shore Hospital. This winter has seen significant pressure on hospitals across the country, particularly amidst high rates of influenza infection. While the government has committed multiple times to supporting hospitals to manage overcrowding and understaffing, doctors and nurses continue to report the problems getting worse. And a planned housing development near the Willowbank Wildlife Reserve in Christchurch could pose a risk to the animals living there. The Christchurch City Council is currently consulting on plans that could see around 230 houses constructed on the southern border of the park. Director of Willowbank, Mark Willis, says human activity, including increased noise and vibrations, could pose some risks to the animals within the reserve, which include kia, tuatara, takahe and kiwi. The organisation also noted light pollution concerns, especially due to the proximity to the organisation's kiwi breeding facility. Submissions on the development close on August 21st. Ka whakawhiti ki tāwahi I nāianei in international news, UK Prime Minister Andy Burnham is asking retailers to stop supplying disposable barbecues amidst intense heat and dry weather. The disposable barbecues are sold by numerous big retailers across the UK, allowing people to barbecue food cheaply while camping or otherwise away from home. Because the use of the product requires an open flame, the country's National Fire Chiefs Council has recommended most major supermarkets temporarily halt supply. As the country continues to face its strongest ever heat waves, Health Secretary Yvette Cooper says the National Health Service must develop programs and plans to manage such events as a yearly occurrence. Cooper noted a recent NHS report identifying 3,000 excess heat-related deaths in May and June of this year. And Wednesday morning, a ferry sailing from Bali to the neighbouring island of Lombok caught fire. This makes it the second ferry to catch fire in days, as last week a ferry sailing off Java Island was also reported to have caught fire. At the moment, there are no reported casualties for the incident, as Navy vessels and other ships were quick to rescue those on board, an estimated 114 passengers. However, the total number of passengers on board are still being verified. Lax safety standards and unpredictable weather conditions are considered to be the main reason for such incidents. Ara te kawe pūrongo, that's the news.
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1: Āne ngā tohu huarere mō tēnei rā, your weather report for today. Cloudy periods and areas of morning fog, easterly winds developing in the afternoon. A high of 16 degrees and an overnight low of 10 degrees. Sunrise today was at 10 past 7 this morning, sunset is at 5:45 this evening. Āne ngā tohu huarere mō te āpōpō, your weather forecast for tomorrow. Rāapa Wednesday, rain developing in the morning and easterly winds. And that's your news and weather. Ko Kasta tōku ingoa. The time is now 4 minutes past 8.
3: 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Okay, surf.
2: 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Thanks to climate change.
4: From the dark room to the green room, it's the 95BFM surf report. 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
3: Okay, I couldn't find Ellie Surf, so you got Millie Surf. All right, ki te tau rawhiti on the east coast, up to 3 feet of northeast swell, with light offshore westerlies. Taipari high tide is at 7 this morning. It's already been. Taitimu low tide is at 1:30 this morning. This afternoon, 6 out of 10. Oh, not too shabby, eh? That's pretty good. Ki te tai Hawauru on the west coast, oh this is even better, up to 6 feet of wet south-west swell with light cross-shore north tending winds. Taipari high tide is at 9:45 this morning, Taitimu low tide 4:45. That gets a 7 out of 10, west is best, let's go. Happy about this. Gosh, good day for a surf. It's not too late to call in sick. That was your surf report.
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0: Cowabunga, friend.

This is Moon Unit with Boogie Has Landed, brand new from them off the EP Wild Times, coming out at the end of July. Before that we had Dead Shark, number two, from Helen. And of course we kicked things off with Gimme Danger by the Stooges. We're going to hear some SOG. And then who knows what's going to happen? Let's go!

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6: 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Thanks to 8:30 Coffee Roasters. We hope you're having a lovely morning. Thanks so many of you for getting in touch. 5395 is the text line number. 309-3879 is the number to call. This is Owen the Mo restoring some wholesomeness into our morning. This track is Demo 8. Got some Sundays and Kittycraft. It's getting real cute for a couple of minutes here.

0: Oh my gosh, Millie playing the Sundays.
1: We are whimsy maxing over here.
0: That's as cute as it gets. Actually, it gets even cuter because we've got a text from Rowan who's doing, who's out delivering sourdough, listening to the Sundays. Now that is whimsy maxing.
1: Love the Sundays. Got an eternal soft spot for them.
0: Yes.
1: I know. Too. There's some victims of 90s top hits that'll feel differently, but I reckon they're pretty iconic.
0: I think that track Hideous Towns is my fave from the Sundays, but that one is really good.
1: This is Kittycraft. Such a cool little band. Worth investigating. There's quite a good story behind it. It's a cool cover art. And we're jam.

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1: Yeah, fire. Okay, now coming up in the news on the hour, Southland Mayor Rob Scott has raised concerns over current infrastructure investment in the South Island, saying its extensive road network is facing a tipping point. Staff at Auckland Hospital have made hundreds of reports about fleas and other insects in the past year, having infested the carpets. North Korea has launched another ballistic missile at Japan as South Korean and United States military forces gather for their annual military exercises in the region. And the WHO reports that the current Ebola outbreak in the Democratic Republic of the Congo is on track to become the deadliest example of this outbreak on record. Whakarongo tonu mai, stay tuned for these stories in full and more on the hour.
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3: We are setting the standard here on This Is How We Brew It this week.
4: Oh, I see what you did there.
3: Absolutely. Thank you. We're giving away a bag of 8:30's standard blend beans, which we found out on Monday is such a honed craft. It's like decades in the making. And it's pretty much perfect these days,
4: I reckon.
3: Yeah.
4: The 8:30 standard blend has tasting notes of cocoa, sweet vanilla and orange blossom and is delicious however you decide to brew it at home. You'll often find it stocked at your local wonderful cafe and they're making you espresso with it, but you can also do a filter or whatever you like with it. And it's got beans from Colombia, Papua New Guinea and Brazil. So if that sounds like something you want to get in on, all you have to do is text us, 5395, your name and your B card number in 8:30. That's one word with one T in the middle. Anytime during breakfast hours today or tomorrow, because we're going to draw a winner at the end of the show tomorrow. And one lucky B card holder will be taking home a bag of coffee for free.
3: Yo, tomorrow's Friday. Oh, yes. I thought it was Wednesday.
4: Oh my gosh. Wow.
3: That's how it feels to drink 8:30 coffee. I've been waiting for the kind of emotion that sums it up. 8:30 Coffee Roasters. So good. Head to their website and use the code 95BFM for 10% off. Oh my gosh. 8:30.com.
4: Yes.
3: Go now.
4: Go now and do that. So, as part of This Is How We Brew It, we listen to songs from the same country as our beans. This week we've got a blend, which means we're a little all over the show. We've listened to songs from Colombia, Papua New Guinea and Brazil. And today, I think we'll go back to Brazil and listen to some CSS because I love this band. We're going to listen to this track called This Month, Day 10. It's not day 10, it's day 13 today. Actually, imagine if I played that on, what was that, 10th. Monday?
3: Yes.
4: That would have been good.
3: Wednesday was the 12th. Tuesday was the 11th.
4: Yeah, Monday.
3: Monday was the 10th. Yeah.
4: Imagine. I didn't, but imagine if I did.
3: I'm only looking forward. The future's so bright.

0: Brown Boy Magic and Laja Mavega with Session 09. Before that, Björk with It's In Our Hands. And before that, this month, Day 10 from CSS. This is BFM Breakfast. Loving seeing the outpouring of Aroha and Afi for Fike Fortress from artists like Brown Boy Magic and Laja and Spider Town Baby and Takatapunani and all of this new wave of amazing music and artistry, as well as, of course, the icons like Big Fat Raro and Coco Solid. 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So I can't recommend it enough. Protect our third spaces. We're going to be right back with a giveaway very soon. 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

0: 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Thanks to 8:30 Coffee Roasters. Oh, before that was a little track from Chanel Beads.
1: Mm.
0: The coward forgets his nightmare.
1: Millie stays whimsy maxing on a Thursday morning.
0: I really do. Like, the joy is just within me today.
1: It's palpable. I can feel it.
0: But I must admit, I'll never forget a nightmare that will be staying with me.
1: A nightmare last night. Oh my god, yeah, we had a funny convo about dreams when we first got in.
0: Yeah,
1: you might not want to share yours because it did sound a little distressing.
0: No, I had a dream I had quadruplets. That's it was just a nightmare. I just love your priorities when you're having a dream. Like, why I was so stressed out about that was I was like, oh, I'm going to have to get a bigger car now.
1: I actually saw a reel last night about this chick who was talking about her postpartum experience and how the first couple of days after she had a baby, she was just so distraught at the fact that it was going to change the dynamic between her and her dog. She was like, I can't believe I've done this to my dog. So, yeah. I mean, I know nothing about what postpartum is like, but... Yeah, quadruplets though, that's hectic.
0: Bizarre dream. And you had a dream that your cousin was hosting a...
1: No, so my cousin works in film and I had a dream, I guess because I was talking to her the other day about film work at the moment being a bit dry. And then I had a dream that she was going to work on this like production set for a surfing competition. Because all the listeners have been texting us about surfing. So I guess these things are top of mind. But then I was like, you know, things that just happen in your dream and don't make sense, but you just sort of roll with it. So I was like, oh, wow, cool. Like, and she was like, oh, it's overseas. And I was like, oh, my God, amazing. Like, where are you going to go? Like, where's the surfing competition? And she was like, in Beijing. And I was like, oh, yep, cool, mean. Like, landlocked city, all good.
0: That's so good.
1: Sounds like a great spot for a surfing competition.
0: I'd watch the surfing competition.
1: one of those man-made waves, like the simulators,
0: yes, you know? You can get a man-made wave. I think why I had that dream is because that film, Mama Maylene Pregnant, has really stuck with me. It's such a good movie, honestly. Get out and see it. Well, you can, and it's coming to cinemas.
1: I think September 10th, they said.
0: Yes, yeah, real soon. So go and see it, because, oh my gosh.
1: Yeah.
0: It's changed me.
1: It'll stick with you.
0: It really will stick with you. Rightio, I think it's time for a prize. These listeners have been so patient.
1: Mm.
0: Yes. And this one is our album of the week. Sheepdog and Wolf has a new album, deeply emotional, intricately crafted. It's called Ceiling Waves.
1: Mm, yeah, it's a beautiful record, and you can hear more about it via the long player interview that they did with Elle. It's a great listen. You can check that out via the B-casts. But if you want to win a copy of this on Wax, all you have to do is send us a text, 5395, your name and your B-card number, and Sheepdog and Wolf. Could be yours.
0: Yeah, all yours to keep forever.
1: Mm.
0: This track is Guessing from Sheepdog and Wolf. Get those texts in and you can tell us about your dreams while you're at it, because I don't know if it's just us going mad.
1: Probably.
0: Yeah, probably it usually is actually.

gave me feeling, but some say I've died. Hand in my locks, I'm tired of resigned. The drugs don't work, I've tried a thousand times. Still a ceiling of me, always seem to collide. This week nothing bleak, he stayed inside. Watch the creeps hit him when the woodwork squeaks with his lazy eye. Some days are fine, but as the spring retires, he seems to unwind. Stress islands, let's just leave it behind. I'm high. Watch the news as he brews another cup of chai. There's no god, at least one that meets his eye. Holding his hands to the sky, to the empty bags of my mind. To the empty baggies of my mind. A world in vacuum of meaningless shit. We consumed on one side. I sifted, I have some issues I need to deal with. She threw in some waters, draining ice. Stained sheets of my brain, give me no peace. To work it out. He had some trouble.

news as he brews another cup of chai. There's no God, at least one that meets his eye, holding his hands to the sky, to the empty bags of my mind.

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1: A te marie, good morning. Ko kaste toku ingoa, ko te iwa karaka, it's 9 o'clock. Southland Mayor Rob Scott has raised concerns over current infrastructure investment in the South Island, saying its extensive road network is facing a tipping point where a lack of maintenance and renewal is becoming increasingly difficult to manage. In a letter to Waka Kotahi Chair Simon Bridges, Scott criticised the current funding assistance rate of 55%, claiming it did not reflect the network's needs. He added that trucks are driving an extra 3.5 million kilometres within his district due to poorly managed bridges and other key infrastructure. Minister for the South Island James Meagher responded in a press conference, saying that it was simplistic to suggest the government was not listening to the South Island's leaders and delivering on their priorities. As the South Island outpaces the North in economic and population growth, the issue has renewed conversations about disparities between North and South Island representation and funding within national government. And staff at Auckland Hospital have made hundreds of reports about fleas and other insects having infested carpets in the past year. One former project manager, who chose to remain anonymous, told RNZ that it could potentially take decades to replace the carpets. They said that about 40 wards and departments had carpeted hallways, which had been installed in 2003 when the building opened. On installation, the lifespan of the carpet was said to be 5 to 10 years, and considering the pace at which replacement work was going, it could take more than 4 decades to complete. HNZ Group Director of Operations for Auckland, Dr. Michael Shepherd, previously told RNZ that work to replace the carpets was underway. However, it had to be carefully planned to minimise disruptions, as it often required relocating clinical services. Ka whakawhitiki tāwahi I nāianei, in international news, North Korea has launched another ballistic missile towards Japan, as South Korean and United States military forces gather for annual military exercises in the region. According to the South Korean military, the missile was launched early Wednesday morning, travelling 700 kilometres east in the direction of Japan before crashing into the sea. The second missile launch in just 6 days, while North Korea has not provided an explanation for the launches, but timing suggests it was a warning in response to annual South Korean and United States military exercises announced for later this month. Following breakdowns in diplomacy between the country and the United States in 2019, deteriorating regional and international relations has seen an escalation of North Korean military efforts as it expands its missile program and provides soldiers for Russia's invasion of Ukraine. And the WHO reports that the current Ebola outbreak in the Democratic Republic of the Congo is on track to become the deadliest example of this outbreak on record. WHO Director General Tedros Adhanom Ghebreyesus says that if the outbreak continues at this pace, it could surpass the outbreak which took place from 2014 to 2016. The current outbreak has killed more than 2,000 people out of 4,300 confirmed cases. Containment efforts have been restricted by the region's remoteness and ongoing conflict with bordering states. WHO estimates the outbreak peaking within 6 months, however it could stretch to 9 to 12 months under more severe circumstances. As of now, no current treatment or vaccine has been approved. Ara te kawe pūrongo, that's the news.
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1: Āne ngā tohu whairere mō tēnei rā, your weather report for today. Cloudy with the odd shower and areas of fog morning and night. Fine spells developing this afternoon and light winds. A high of 18 degrees and an overnight low of 10 degrees. Sunrise today was at 5 past 7 this morning. Sunset is at 4 to 6 this evening. Āne ngā tohu whairere mō te āpōpō, your weather forecast for tomorrow. Rāmere, Friday, cloud clearing and becoming fine at night. Easterlies turning southerly in the afternoon. Ara te tohu whairere, and that's your weather.
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1: Āne ngā āhuatanga o Tangaroa mō tēnei rā, your surf report for today. Ki te tai rāwhiti on the east coast, up to 3 feet of northeast swell with light offshore westerlies. Taipari high tide was at 7 this morning, while Taitimu low tide is at 1:30 this afternoon. Score is 6 out of 10. Ki te Taihawauru on the west coast, up to 6 feet of west-southwest swell with light cross-shore north-tending winds. Taipari high tide is at 9:45 this morning, while Taitimu low tide is at 4:45 this afternoon. Score is 7 out of 10. And that's your news, weather and surf. Thanks to James and Kali for writing the news bulletin. Ko Kesta tōku ingoa, the time is now 9:05.
0: Thank you, Kesta. Thank you, James and Kali.
4: Yes, thank you, everybody. Rightio, let's crack on.
3: That was the 95 BFM Surf Report. Thanks to ProGear Photographic.
4: Kawabunga, friend.
0: Some of you have had crazy dreams recently.
4: Yeah, is everyone okay out there?
0: We've got like two texts next to each other, and one of them's very short and one of them's very long, but they're equally as important, I think, because I've just read the first one, which is actually just, I dreamt I was on holiday and the Airbnb was full of upside down furniture.
4: What a nightmare. You should start conducting yourself upside down.
0: Mm.
4: Damn.
0: This other one, are you ready for this?
4: Yeah, it's quite a gin.
0: It's kind of epic. Someone should make a blockbuster film based off of this dream, I think. I'm sure there is one somewhere.
4: This is competition in the box office for The Odyssey, I think.
0: Yeah, it's kind of, it's pretty apocalyptic vibe. So, out on the Miramar Peninsula during a sunny day, maybe Oriental Bay. So, great start. We're in Pōneke.
4: Yeah.
0: Looking at the harbour, giant geysers burst out of the ocean in big spouts of water. Earthquake and giant chunks of Ponamu start floating in the ocean. Natural stone walls rise up to block North Harbour like ancient harbour with small entrance.
4: Okay. Okay.
0: You still with me?
4: Yeah, I'm following. Okay.
0: Lots of people around and we were all very confused. Land goes up from sea. Run uphill, see loggers cutting down pine trees below. Some kind of conspiracy.
4: Oh my gosh. Are you all right?
0: This is fascinating to me.
4: I think me and my dream quadruplets are going to be just fine.
0: You're not a freak after all, Millie. Now, I think this is very much rooted in,
4: there's a lot happening.
0: There's a lot of...
4: seismically.
0: There's a lot of conversation and reports and stuff as well about the effects a massive earthquake would have on Wellington, where I've seen lots of that popping up recently.
4: Yeah.
0: So I wonder if that's sort of creeping into your subconscious. I don't know. Send us your dreams and we'll do a psychoanalysis for you for free.
4: Yeah.
0: BFM breakfast.
4: BFM breakfast. Right. This is, oh my gosh, such a good track.
0: Yeah, we're going to pick up the energy a bit. Bus, club, another club from JL. Keep texting in if you want to win that Sheepdog and Wolf final.
4: Yeah.

0: Fuck. Well, I actually went to a gig last night. And the people. What the fuck's hacking? Is that what it's called? BFM Breakfast.
1: You ready?

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4: 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You're just something else. 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
8: 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We're enjoying hearing about everyone's strengths.
9: There's some crazy ones out there. Someone went to a holiday accommodation on holiday and got there, settled in, realised it was their crazy ex's house.
8: No! That's so traumatic.
9: That is a real nightmare.
8: Yeah.
9: And someone else is... what else have we even got going on? Oh, someone's had lots of falling dreams. Hate those.
8: Yeah, they're the worst.
9: When your whole body actually jolts, it's the worst.
8: What is, like, happening there? Someone's requested that we start, like, a kind of dream analysis segment.
9: But instead of bringing a professional up, we just do it ourselves.
8: We can do it, like, yeah.
9: I think this is really a sign that...
8: Girls can do anything.
9: You might actually just be a bit fucked up.
8: Yeah. Reading these texts, I'm beginning to think, okay.
9: I'm beginning to worry for some of you.
8: But, like, what? Why are they so real, a falling dream? That's what I'm trying to find. Get away from the AI.
9: Yeah, what is it about it that actually makes your whole body move, eh? Someone else. I dreamt that we
8: can't
9: forgot
8: find anything.
9: I dreamt that we forgot my six-year-old on a hike and she tramped on her own to a hut and spent the night there.
8: Legend.
9: That's awesome. That's just something a young Millie Smythe would get up to, I feel.
8: Yeah, for sure. Okay. Oh, hypnic jerks. Okay, I'm getting somewhere.
9: Hypnic jerks. Okay. Stay tuned, everyone. New segment dropping, maybe.
8: Yes. Yeah. Hypnagogic.
9: All right, you work on that.
8: I'm trying, I'm researching.
9: And we'll listen to this awesome Chemical Brothers that you've lined up for us, eh?
8: Yeah, I've been thinking about this track a lot recently, and look, what better way to get that out of my system than play it on air?

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3: Hello, my little sparrows. 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Ooh, it's the B card. 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Oh, I love this for you. 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

dawn of new day. Morning.

bro, let's go out this weekend. 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

0: Just a recipe to feel sexy. Bit of Condresser, eh?
1: So good. Before that was a track featuring Laraji, who I've gotten really into when I need to kind of just completely mong out. Dawn of a New Day, John Carroll Kirby. Oh, Eddie Bubba's coming in hot.
2: We're on fire!
1: Riri Cruz, we are on fire. I have a winner of our Sheepdog and Wolf album. Yay, Helen!
0: Awesome.
1: Go you.
0: One more tomorrow, everyone. Tune in.
1: Yeah, one more tomorrow. Thanks for all your weighing in on the hypnagogic jerks.
0: Yeah. There's some interesting takes. Someone says, the trick to hacking your falling dream is just turn it into a flying dream.
1: Just get lucid with it.

0: extraordinary Sheepdog and Wolf is back with mind-bending new album Ceiling Waves. Tumble into the visceral world of avant-pop polymath Daniel McBride with this astonishing new record. An impressive body of work that brims with deft instrumentalism, uncanny rhythmic flows, and heart-wrenching vulnerability. Ceiling Waves, the new record by Sheepdog and Wolf. Out now where all good music is found.
1: Shall we go back to work?
2: Oh, they won't miss us for another 5 minutes.
1: You said that about 5 minutes ago.
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2: Nau mai hoki mai, welcome back. Kei te whakarongo koe ki te reo erirangi poho. He parakuihi tēnei, this is Breakfast, signing off.
1: Yeah, sad. I don't want to go.
2: It's okay though, because you know who's back?
1: No way.
2: Emma Gleeson.
1: Yo, we are so excited.
2: What a treat. Yous don't know how lucky you are. Morning Glory with Emma Gleeson up next. Keep it locked.
1: Oh, yeah.
2: But thanks everyone who joined us on the show this morning. Penelope Noir for fashion.
1: Yes, talking Zara death pants.
2: Don't get the Zara death pants.
1: Just do yourself a favour and just don't.
2: That's the lesson.
1: It's as simple as that.
2: Yes. Thanks to everyone who was texting in and calling in. So nice to hear from so many of you this morning. Hope you're having a wonderful start to your rapare. And thanks for sharing your dreams with us. We're only a little bit worried for some of you. But overall, I think we're all going to be okay.
1: Yeah, I think we're going to be fine, you know. Okie dokie, should we run them through a top 10?
2: Let's.
1: This is top 10 of dreams, you know.
2: Mm-hmm. Would you like me to kick it off?
1: Yeah.
2: Number 10 is Ben Chavez with Teething.
1: Number 9, You Know Juno with Frown.
2: Number 8, Cindy with Sunsets Don't Excite Me.
1: Number 7, Roy Montgomery and Martha Sky Murphy at Dusk, featuring Mary Lattimore.
2: Number 6, Memory Foam with Tony's Lollipop.
1: Ooh. Number 5, King Hit with Post-Divorce Clearance Sale.
2: Number 4, Fishing with Francesca.
1: Number 3, Mokomokai and Troy Kingy, Brazil.
2: Number 2, Sog with Zaytun.
1: And shall we?
2: I reckon.
1: Why not?
2: Let's do it.
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2: Whatever could it be? Oh, it's this.
1: Again. Oh, reigning champion. Let's go.
2: Album out tomorrow, eh?
1: Yep.
2: I think so.
1: Or?
2: I'm pretty sure.
1: Oh, next week.
2: Oh, no, yeah. Next week.
1: Next week.
2: Sorry.
1: False alarm.
2: Sorry. Great South, it's getting hotty.
1: Wahoo. Again, number one, reigning supreme, rightfully so.
2: Okay, te whānau, ke pai tērā, have an awesome rest of your day. Thank you very much, Millie.
1: Thank you, Rosetta.
2: Can't wait to do it all again tomorrow, and it'll be Friday, so it'll be even better.
1: Yeah, I'm going to put on my widest leg pants and
2: oh, no.
1: See what magic I can make happen.
2: Ka kite.

0: That was the 95 BFM Breakfast Show with Rosetta and Millie. Hey, don't cry. We'll be back again tomorrow.
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3: Thanks to the Tuning Fork.

Kia ora, I'm back. It's Morning Glory, it's Thursday. I'm Emma Gleason. We're here thanks to the Tuning Fork and 95BFM, of course. It's nice to be back in the studio, and it's a new studio. I am looking out the expansive window at Karangahape Road, which is just waking up. And I gotta say, it's amazing here. I think last time I came in a month ago, maybe 5 or 6 weeks ago, things were just kind of, the skeleton was there. And honestly, so much hard work and sweat and blood and probably tears has gone into shifting the station from campus up to this hub of culture and creativity. It's just incredible, honestly. Mammoth effort, and shout out to Tom and Molly and everyone involved. Huge. And it kind of marks like one of the biggest chapters in 95BFM history, really. This is can't be understated how major this is. And the work doesn't stop here because we're only partway through the new build. There's still, you know, I can still see soundproofing on the wall. There's still things going up. Things are being unpacked and moved and finessed and perfected. And if you want to help support us to get this mahi done, you can. You can buy a B-card subscription. 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Yeah, cool. Lots of big changes in BFM and Tamaki over the past month. I've been in China for 4 weeks, backpacking around in 40 degree heat, and I gotta say, it was pretty epic. Got to see Kaishando play on a rooftop in Chengdu. I'll play something from her a bit later. Went to a tiny punk club underneath an underpass, overpass, under an overpass, which was incredible, with about 20 people jammed in. So, so good. I also want to shout out Nio and Takata Panani, who filled in while I was away. So thank you so much, you guys, for letting me have a break and looking after our wonderful listeners. All right, speaking of listening, let's listen to some music. Up first, we've got Roy Montgomery and Martha Skye Murphy.

That gorgeous track is, of course, Moka Moka and Troy Kingi with Brazil. It is the lead single from the duo's upcoming EP, The Marine Blue Social Club, which is out August 28th. That is 2 weeks by my count. And I think the next track, Godmo, comes out tomorrow. Someone else who's doing very well is Romy Wrights. Currently has her debut album, Andy, number one Kiwi album right now in the country, which is huge. So congrats. That's amazing. Here's something from that. This is Storm Has Passed.

0: Time after time, it's an eye for an eye, but I still need you on my side.
1: You know that I try.
0: You know that I. Time after time, it's an eye for an eye, but I still need you on my side.
1: You know that I try.
0: You know that I.
2: They say that you lose things in a state made that you gain. Skies have turned so grey, darkness washes out the paint. I just lost my sense of self that I've built through all this pain. I just lost my wherewithal.

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I just lost my sense of self that I built through all this pain. I just lost my wherewithal, and I found a sense of shame. 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Will my hands ever be clean? I tried to wash my sins away. 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

0: No, it won't absolve me. 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They say that you use things. They say that you use things in the same way that you gain. In the same way that you gain. Skies have turned so gray. Skies have turned so gray. 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That I built through all this pain. 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I just lost my wherewithal. 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And I found a sense of shame. And I found a sense of shame. Time after time, eye for an eye, need you on my side. You know that I try. You know that I try. Time after time, it's an eye for an eye, need you on my side. You know that I try. Lord knows I try.
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0: dreamy cover. That is Adam Hadaway and Georgia Knight covering Warren Zevon's 1978 hit, and I think maybe doing a better job. Certainly more atmospheric, which I think goes nicely for that song. Beautiful. It appears on the Christchurch Band's new album, War on Zevon. So if you're a Zevon head, you want to get amongst that, I think. All right, we're going to take a quick break. As always, any requests, thoughts, feelings, send them on through to the text line. And I'm liking reading everyone's dreams that came through this morning to Millie and Rosetta. So keep those coming too. They're very revealing and just as strange as mine, which is heartening. All right, see you soon. Stick around.
1: We are gathered here today to bear witness the passing of a legend. They've kept us company, taught us valuable lessons, made us laugh and cry and...
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0: All right, up next, Catalina by Hannah Everingham, who has a new album, Big Surprise, out tomorrow, and a tour to follow.

I've seen Francesca in the hallway. I've seen Francesca on the floor. The house was so quiet. Francesca was diaphanous, made of hooks in the walls. And I watched her step back, and I cut my hand on the light by the door. Francesca

0: That was Francesca by Fishing. Do we have any Francescas listening right now? If we do, message 5395 and tell me. That song was number 4 on this week's BFM Top 10. And you can vote every week. Just go to 95bfm.com/top10 and then tune in on Wednesday nights to count down with our honeys, Ella and Caitlin. So good to put that as a recurring event in your calendar. All right, going to take a wee break and then we're back with some more music and then going to do the entertainment guide after 11. Yeah, sounds good, eh?
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0: All right, welcome back. I have a couple of PSAs for you. If you haven't enrolled to vote already, you probably want to do that. That date is 25th of October cutoff. So given all the politics in the news this week, hard to miss. Yeah, enroll to vote, I reckon. And what else have I got to tell you about? Ad lib number 2, also as important, nearly as important as a general election, is BFM merch. It's a great way to show your stripes. And we've got an epic range of 95 BFM merch for you to get your hands on. There is our BSA classic t-shirts, there's BFM ringer tees, high fidelity t-shirts. And of course, other radio stations are shit t-shirts and hoodies because other radio stations are still shit. So you could get your little debit card out and pick up some really cool BFM merch from twotonesmerch.co.nz. Could also buy some election merch as another option, but I reckon BFM merch is a bit more longevity. you know. Anyway, that's my advice for today. Up next, we have got Ringlets with Hard Evidence.

Redacted by Vagina Dry. Before that, Finger Pops by Garageland. And up next is... what is up next? 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Bit of a tempestuous little trio of songs.

0: A nice new one from Ben Chavez Teeling, and I believe he's having a single release party for that at the weekend, which I'm going to tell you about right now because we're going to do the entertainment guide. Buckle up.
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0: All right, what's happening in Tamaki? Feels like things are busy as everyone fights the winter funk and assorted illnesses, so if you're feeling well, you might want to get out and do some things. Thursday, August 13th, that is today, if you've lost track, there is the Auckland Mushroom Festival at Karangahape Precinct. It's a multi-day event. There's also a Q Theatre, the Flyleaf Theatre Company presenting An Enemy of the People by Henrik Ibsen. Some theatre for you. That's your thing. Friday, August 14th, is another installment of the Auckland Mushroom Festival. You can sign up for that and find more info at AucklandMushroomFestival.com. As mentioned, Ben Chavez has the Teething single release show at Whammy Bar with support from Evie Bamford. That's Under the Radar for that one if you want tickets. Neck of the Woods has Cohen Bass Collective presenting Shade. Tickets from Humanitix. Q Theatre has Another Night of An Enemy of the People by Henrik Ibsen by Flyleaf Theatre Company. Big Fan has New Fans Volume 2 with Jessica Lee Mercury, Lily Steven and Katie Lee Webster. Tickets from Moshtix. New Fans is that youth-focused series they're doing. I did an interview with them a while ago about it. You'll find that on the Bcast, but it's all about sort of supporting a new generation both on stage and off with how to put on a show. Also on Friday, the New Orleans Joymakers at Northcote Bowling Club. $15 for jazz club members if you're one of those. If you're not, it is $25. There's also a fair amount of stuff on this weekend, which you can see if you go to 95bfm.com/guide/entertainment-guide to see everything. Mushroom Festival looks quite amazing. It's a four-day micro-celebration. And there's a costume parade on Saturday at 3 p.m. And there's an after-party at 5 p.m. at Whakamana Cannabis Museum where you can bask in the splendour of artists like BFM's own Half Queen. There's also Hun Lynch and Carnivorous Plant Society. And then, of course, on Saturday, I want to shout out 95BFM's Rave on a Train at the Karangahape Station. It's free entry. You have to RSVP at iTicket, and you'll be able to enjoy tunes from Millie, Party Dad, Qualia, Eilish T, Jin, L, and Sophia from 10 until 6. That's an all-day rave if you really want to commit to it. On a train, which is amazing. It's part of a special first look at the CRL station. Karangahape, which is having an open day on Saturday alongside the fan market. There's heaps of other music going on as well. There's a bonanza from 10 a.m. There's Crystal Chen in Beresford Square. There's Caro and Brandon Shiraz, Carnivorous Plant Society as well, Liao, Dick Move, and heaps more.
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0: I love all this stuff happening in the soon-to-open station. It really makes it come alive and something quite novel about it. We had my school ball in the Britomart station in its very early days. I don't know how or why that happened. I do remember a very sticky rave cave down one of the side sort of tunnel bits. I don't know how they got approval to do that. Anyway, that happened. That was the early 2000s, a simpler time. All right, stick around. We'll be back soon.
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0: All right, next. Tony's Lollipop by Memory Foam, and that features Michael Vincent Spearing from Greco Romanc.
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2: The extraordinary Sheepdog and Wolf is back with mind-bending new album Ceiling Waves. Tumble into the visceral world of avant-pop polymath Daniel McBride with this astonishing new record. An impressive body of work that brims with deft instrumentalism, uncanny rhythmic flows, and heart-wrenching vulnerability. Ceiling Waves, the new record by Sheepdog and Wolf. Out now where all good music is found.
3: It's just gone 11:30. I mean, it's 11:38, but we're close. Hey, what is time? I'm here until midday, so if there's anything you do want to hear, 5395, I can see what I can squeeze in. After which, I'll hand you over to The Wire. But first, before the break, we had some Aldous Harding and some Blonde Redhead, and next, Portishead.

0: really like that one. Executive Assistant by Anthony Tonin, who spoke to Rosetta last week about the single, his first in ages, I think 3 years, and the tour and making new music. You can find that on the Bcast. I think it's August the 5th. And the tour kicks off October 9 at Hollywood Avondale, presented by 95BFM, because of course. All right, we'll be back soon with a couple more songs to take you through to midday.
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0: All right, here's one I mentioned at the top of the show. This is Kai Shandao with Shanghai. I was lucky enough to see this performed at a rooftop in Chengdu. It was magical.

0: Yes, are you there?
1: No. Wait, come away.
0: Can you hear us? Yes, are you there?
1: No.

there.

0: Yes, are you there?
1: No. Wait.
0: Can you hear us? Yes, are you there?
1: No. Wait. Hello.
0: Hello.
1: Wait.
0: Hello.
2: 25.

That was "You're a Trash" by Takata Punani. Very fabulous, very good, very well-timed for Fashion Week next week, I've got to say. It's from her debut album, Arrival, which is out now, and you can also catch up on her Morning Glory covering on the Beatcast, where you'll also find today's episode very soon, set list and audio, so you can catch up. Thank you very much for listening. It's been nice to be back. It's been nice to talk some hot nonsense at you for a couple of hours. We'll be getting up to speed over the next few weeks with busier show, more interviews, more things in the pipeline, some really exciting things coming up for September, which I can't wait to share with you. As always, I love to hear what you want to hear and want to talk about, so always message. I always try and play things. I always love to hear how you're feeling, so yeah, tell me. Thank you to the Tuning Fork, as always, for supporting Morning Glory, and to 95BFM, because you're great. We love you. All right, I'm going to be handing you over to The Wire very, very soon, but I'll leave you with one last song, eh, just to carry us over. How about, oh, here's something from the XX. Let's do it. See you next week, everyone. Thank you.